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1: 164, line heading 1820. Vector to Temi, descend 1180. Line heading 1820, 9000, Yopsan 164.
0: Jezio 1173, DDSP to 1800 north, maintain until 8 DME. 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
0: Jezio 1173, 118 north until 8 DME.
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5: Hold down, track 7, 6, 6, 0.

0: Testing 422, listener maintain 5000, maintain 5000, clear the semi, clear for NS Zulu, runway 34, right approach.
1: Descending maintain 5000, maintain 5000 until semi, and clear for the LS2, runway 34, right approach, spring 422.
0: Testing 422, release speed 1900.
1: Speed 190 slow knots, spring 422.
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0: Get him in 6135. This is
1: Romanian 1000. Hit him at
0: 1000. Correct 6030. Maintain 5000 till semi. Clear 5 is Zulu. Runway 34 right up there.
1: Okay, 5000 till semi. We have a Zulu 34 right to the control 20.
0: Japan Air 3082, turn left heading 340.
2: Heading 340, Japan Air 3082.
3: Eastside 605 is stabilized.
0: Eastside 605, maintain 170 knots until 7 DME. Contact Narita Tower, 118 decimal 35.
3: 1707, 118 decimal 35, Eastside 605, okay.
0: Yapsan
4: 164, Delhi Street 210. Delhi Street 210, Yapsan
0: 164. Kelman 61, fly heading 180, sector 2, semi, descender maintain 9000.
5: Descending 180, sector descending 9000, QNH 2941, Kelman 61.
0: Descending 422, Delhi Street 170.
6: Speed 170 knots, just 422.

0: Epsilon
1: 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This is the maintain 6000, Epsilon 164.
0: Japan Air 302, visual navigation direct to semi, maintain 5000 till semi, clear for race Zulu, runway 34, right apron.
1: Japan Air 302, direct to semi, and maintain 5000 till semi, clear for race Zulu, runway 34, right apron.
0: Correct 6030, release CG 1909.
2: Roger 1900, correct 6030.
0: Japan Air 302, release CG 1909.
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Speed 17 kilo until 7 DME, 1135, just 422, good day.

0: Japan Air 3 Zero 2 Eighty Two 170 9.
1: Yapsan 164, turn right heading 190.
2: Right heading 190, Yapsan 164.
3: Tokyo approach, Yapsan 112, direct Guri descent, flight level 150 information, India.
1: Yapsan 112, Tokyo approach, runway 34 right, clear radius 1, Tango right off, maintain flight elevator 150.
3: Runway 34 right, clear swamp, Tango arrival, descent, flight level 150, Yapsan 112.

0: Right heading 210, reduce speed to 1, correction 190, Yabusan 164.
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0: Okay, slow to 170, maintain until 5 DME, and going to tower, FedEx 630.
1: FedEx 630, 170 knots, until 7 DME.
0: Okay, 170 until 7 DME, FedEx 630.
1: KLMA
2: 611,
1: right heading
2: 190. Attending 190, KLMA 611.
1: 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Listener maintain 11,000.
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0: S3164, visual navigation, direct to Temi. Maintain 5000 to Temi. Clear flight is Zulu, runway 34 right approach. Maintain 190.
1: Taiwan Temi, descend to 5000, clear for Iris, Zulu, runway 34 right approach. Maintain speed 190, Austria Temi, 7164.

0: Japanese 3-2, maintain 170 miles until 7 DME. Contact 成り方は 118.035。
1: Japan Air 3-0-2, maintain 170 knots until 7 DME and 118.35,
0: great. Yabusan 164, release speed 170 knots.
2: Release speed 170 knots, Yabusan 164.
0: Academy 613, ride heading 200, release speed 210 knots, orange.
3: DM,
0: block. 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
0: Academy 613, 210 knots or less.
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0: 613. Another station, go ahead.
4: Tokyo 4601, Direct Korea, Station 3, fly with 1505 Korea, Station 180 with India.
0: Junior 201, Tokyo approach, expect Alice Zulu, runway 34, right approach, clear via 135 arrival, maintain flight level 150.
4: Clear via 135 single arrival, expect Alice Zulu, runway 34, right view, maintain flight level 150, Junior 201.
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0: Junior 201, be clear direct of Vixen, maintain flight level 150.
2: Be clear direct Vixen, maintain flight level 150, Junior 201.
0: Academy 61, resume navigation direct to Temi, maintain 5,000 until Temi, clarify this Zulu, runway 34, right approach.
1: Right to Temis, and cleared ILS Zulu approach 34, right, given 861.
0: Epsilon 112, line heading 180, vector 2, Temi, descend maintain 9,000.
3: Fly heading 180, descend maintain 9,000, Epsilon 112.
0: Epsilon 164, maintain 170 knots until 7 DME. Contact Narita Tower, 118.35.
4: Maintain speed 170 knots until 7 DME. Contact Tower, 118.35 and also 164.
0: Linear 201, descend maintain 11,000.
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1: KLMA 61, contact Narita Tower, 118.35.
2: 118.35, KLMA 61, right?

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1: Zulu 190, we get extremely speed, maintain 5,000. Clear for the Zulu number 34, right approach.
2: 10-5000, clear ILS Zulu, runway 34, right approach for red 190.
3: Zulu 190 on the phone, direct to Tamis.
2: Proceeding direct to Tamis, coordinate 190.

0: The route to Tango arrival for runway 34 right side 5735.
1: 日本海道通常中到着成田タワー 11875. FedEx 5775, descend and maintain Bravo 150, cross Bahamas below Bravo 240.
0: And step level 150, clear below 240 for Bahamas, 5775.
1: Linea 221, descend and maintain 5000.
2: Descend and maintain 5000, Linea 221.
3: Tokyo Port 2601, descend flight level 150, approaching flight level 153, we have India.
1: This is 601, push approach, runway 34 right, previous Swamp Tango arrival.
3: Swamp Tango arrival, this is 601. This is 601,
1: landing runway 34 right.
3: Landing runway 34 right, this is 601.
1: Junior 221, turn right, heading 210.
2: Right, heading 210, Junior 221.
1: AP 348 turn, descending 010.
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1: 350 APC
0: 48. Junior 221, reach navigation back to 10 meters for the Zulu runway 34 right approach.
1: This is on the navigation direct, 10 meters clear as Zulu 34 right approach, Junior 221.

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0: EAP-348, which one navigation direct to Temis?
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0: 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Is that the 601, determinant 11,000?
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0: Direct 5775, flying 040 vector, 2 Temis, maintain level 150.
4: Heading 040, maintain level 150, FedEx 5775.

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1: Clear for Whitey Approach. 5000 Clear for Whitey 3487 Clear for Whitey Approach. AP 3487 Clear for Whitey 3487 Clear for Whitey Approach.

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1: Narita Tower, 11 Edison 35. Narita Tower 1835, can you
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2: Descend 6000, FedEx 5775.
0: EMP 348, request for spot to wing.
1: 310 to 15 knots, APG 38.
0: 大家好。 Tokyo approach, good morning, Cebu 5063, out of level 270, descending level 240 by Mammoth. 75068, Tokyo approach, expected to Zulu, number 3 for white approach, give you route 3, arrival. Pilot Zulu, runway 348, approach through the Sango, Cebu, 5068. 75068, descend and maintain Bravo 150, cross Mammoth below Bravo 240.
3: Descend level 150, cross Mammoth below level 240, Cebu, 5068.

0: Quick morning, JJ 1901, descend to Airway 150 by Equity, Mountain Weather 173, clear to you.
1: JJ 101, Tokyo, approach, runway 34 right, previous 1-3, arrival.
0: Sunny 34 right, clear to Tango, arrival, JJ
1: 101. Intage 601, flooding 170 vector, descending 6,900.
2: Heading 170, descend to 9,000, Intage 601.
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1: Right turn heading 180, descent to 6000, you suggest 601.

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1: Direct 10 minutes, third ILS, Zulu 34 right approach, Medic 5775.
0: East of the 601 town, Whitening 1900.
2: Right, turn it to 1900, it's like 601.
0: The 5068 town, left heading 020.
3: Left heading 020, 75068.
0: Vector 1101, flooding 170, vector 210, maintain 11000.
4: Heading 170, descending 11000, JJ 1101.

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0: Tejo 5068, reduce speed to 2100 knots.
2: Speed 2100 knots, 5068.

0: Right turn heading 220, sorry, 620.
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1: Junior 203, Tokyo, approach Russia, due to performance, take a restaurant before left approach, previous one, Tango arrival.
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4: Apon swamp, Tango arrival.
3: Just up, Tango arrival, Junior 203.
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0: Thank you for watching. Good morning. Airtel 705 direct to Korea. 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Information Julu.
1: Morning Airtel 705. Could you approach the runway 34 right? Previous 1 pound arrival.
0: Okay, first Airtel 705 direct to Korea. 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
2: 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Previous 1 pound arrival.
0: Runway 34 right. Something arrival. 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

0: Direct 10 minutes clear, Zulu runway 34 right approach, JGO 1101.
1: Junior 203, turn right heading 180 vector to Gina, descendment 9000.
2: Right heading 180, descendment 9000, Junior 203.

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0: Narita Tower 1835, JoJo 1101, sayonara.
1: Yasuo 705, running 170 vector, descending 9 at Tower 3. Heading 170, descending 9 at Tower 3, Yasuo 705.

0: Okay, approach FedEx 5775, heading to Boss, but a hold at 6000 is published.
1: FedEx 5775, Tokyo approach, Russia, report when ready.
0: We'll report when ready, FedEx 5775.
1: FedEx 5775, traffic 11 o'clock, 100 miles southbound, leaving 7600 to 7000.227.
0: Looking FedEx 5775.
1: Yeah. Linea 2

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1: Roger,
0: East Texas Zulu, Ramet 34 right approach. Let's check ILO 034 right approach, FedEx 5775.
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0: Peng Huang,
1: you are in normal operation?
0: Yes, we are in a normal situation, FedEx
1: 5775. FedEx 5775, Roger, down right heading 140 vector 310, maintain 6000.
0: Right heading 140, maintain 6000, FedEx 5775.

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0: Linea 203, down, right-ring 220.
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0: Virginia 203, pound line heading 270.
2: Right heading 270, Virginia 203.
0: Virginia 203, reach navigation vector Gina, clear for left runway 34 left approach.
2: Direction clear for left runway 34 left approach, Virginia
0: 203. Yes, 705, Nissan and
3: 10-5000. 10-5000, John, yes, sir, 705.
0: FedEx 5775,
1: now heading 190. Spread heading 190, FedEx 5775.

0: Yeah, 7705, we do navigation, right? 10 East, yeah, for a 2 runway 34 right approach.
1: Clear, 7705, 2 runway 34 right, 7705.

0: Quick, T-MIS descent 5000, cleared ILS Zulu 34 right foot, 6575.
1: Tokyo first, T-Ray 241 approaching Greece, and cross Greece at flight 150 with Kilo.
2: T-Ray 241, Tokyo approach, ILS 34 right, previous 1-3 for arrival.
1: Runway 34 right, clear for some potential arrival, T-Ray 241.
2: Amateur 24, field light intention, Kilo is time, unit 2941.
3: 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T-Way 241, descent maintain 1-1000.
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0: Day. Martian 200, we clear direct to Venus.
2: Synthetic 5775, confirm Pontimus cleared ILS, Zulu 34 right.
0: Synthetic 5775, confirm Pontimus 5000, Pontimus clear flight Zulu, come with me for right.
2: Roger, maintain 5000, Pontimus clear ILS, Zulu 34 right, Synthetic 5775.
3: Operative good morning, Ashana 102 Super, maintain flight level 150, direct clip.
0: Ashana 102, put your approach. Runway 34 left, expect ILS, runway 34 left approach. Air Bahia, from Echo Arrival, maintain flight level 150.
3: Flying by Sampo, Echo Arrival, runway 34 left, maintain flight 150, Ashana 102.
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1: Repeat, descend
0: and maintain 11,000, China 102. Seaway 241, fly heading 180, vector 2 semi, descend and maintain 9,000.
2: Heading 180, descend and maintain 9,000, T-way 241.

Mark 2 0 0 fly heading 0 4 0 Victor to 10 minutes, 10 minutes, 10 minutes, 10 minutes, 10 minutes, 10 minutes, 10 minutes, 10 minutes, 10 minutes, 10 minutes, 10 minutes, 10 minutes, 10 minutes, 10 minutes, 10 minutes, 10 minutes, 10 minutes, 10 minutes, 10 minutes, 10 minutes, 10 minutes, 10 minutes, 10 minutes, 10 minutes, 10 minutes, 10 minutes, 10 minutes, 10 minutes, 10 minutes, 10 minutes, 10 minutes, 10 minutes, 10 minutes, 10 minutes, 10 minutes, 10 minutes, 10 minutes, 10 minutes, 10 minutes, 10 minutes, 10 minutes, 10 minutes, 10 minutes, 10 minutes, 10 minutes, 10 minutes, 10 minutes, 10 minutes, 10 minutes, 10 minutes, 10

0: Mach 2-0-0, resume on navigation direct to Semis. Descend maintain 5000, maintain 5000 until Semis. We are flight is Zulu, runway 34 right.
1: On the mention that the Semis, maintain 5000 until Semis, clear for us Zulu, 34 right, once get 2-0.
0: T-way 241, descend maintain 6000.
2: Descend maintain 6000, T-way 241.

0: Ashiana 102, Victoria Direct Elgar, descend maintain 9000.
1: Ashiana Elgar, descend maintain 9000, Ashiana 102.
0: T-way 241, resume normal.
2: Normal T-way 241.

0: Yeah, Bush, hey, Giovanni, good evening. Okay, 240 by Mama.
1: Good day, 66, North Approach, good morning. Expect sighted Zulu, runway 34 right approach. We are via Ruta, Tango arrival. Descend maintain flight level 150.
0: Good
1: day, 66, and report altitude passing.
0: Passing time 254 today.
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0: QNH 29941, direct top key. 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Thank you.
1: Ashana 102, descend maintain 6000.
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0: Alpha Charlie Star Antenna 440, waiting flight level 288, descending 240 with 0.
1: Orange Liner 440, Tokyo approach, runway 348, cleared by a route at Hango arrival, descend to maintain flight level 150.
0: 34 right, via route at Hango arrival, flight level 150, Orange Liner 440.
2: Good
1: 866, request high speed descent. Good 866, normal speed.
2: Normal speed, good.

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1: Sergey, China 102.
0: Asiana 102, heading 1900, vector 2 Gina, maintain 6000.
1: Heading 190, descend 3000, Asiana 102.
0: Orange Liner 440, re-clear direct of key.
2: Direct of peak, Sora Asiana 440.
1: Approach Asiana 102, confirm descend 3000 or 6000.
0: Asiana 102, 6000.
1: 6000, Asiana 102.

0: Merkez 200 maintain 210 knot for greater until 10 minutes.
1: C210, now the greater uncertainty is marked at 200.

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0: 是月初号啊，就像那么一点 5,000 你就是 speed 190
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0: Seaway 241, turn right heading 280.
1: Right turn heading 280, Seaway 241.
0: Ashana 102, turn right heading 210, it is speed 200.
2: Right heading 210, it is speed 200, Ashana 102.
0: Ashana 102, speed 200, not heading 200.
2: Heading 210, speed 210, not Ashana 102.
0: Seaway 241, resume on navigation direct to Temi, maintain 5000 until Temi, via forest, Kuru, runway 34 right up.
1: Resume navigation direct to Temi, maintain 5000 until Temi, clear forest, Zulu, runway 34 right approach, Seaway 241.
0: Mark at 200, maintain 170 knots or greater until 8
3: DME. Speed 170 knots or greater until 8 DME, mark at 200.
0: Mark at 200 and contact Night Tower, 1-35.
3: 11835, mark at 200, bye bye.
0: Bye bye. Seaway 241, reduce speed to 170 knots. Maintain 170 knots until 80.
1: Reduce speed 170 knots and maintain 170 knots until 8 DME, Seaway 241.
0: Ashana 102, turn right heading 257.
2: Right heading 250, Ashana 102.
0: Scooter 866, re-clear direct for Timmy.
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0: For station torch approach, fire ice approach to runway 34 left and right hand. Ashana 102, turn right heading 280.
2: Right heading 280, Ashana 102.
0: Seaway 241, contact Night Tower, 1-35.
1: Night Tower, 1-35, Seaway 241, today.
0: Ashana 102, resume on navigation direct to Gina, maintain 4000 until Gina. Via forest runway, 34 left and
2: right. Direction, maintain 4000, clear direct to 34 left, until established, maintain 4000, Ashana 102.
0: Scooter 866, descend, maintain 5000, maintain 5000 until Gina. Via forest, Zulu, runway, 34 right and right.
4: 5000 feet and maintain 5000 feet until 10 minutes, clear for the ILS, Zulu, 24 right approach, Scooter 866.
1: Tokyo Follow Chair Premier 732 Navy, leaving now flyby 165, descend to flyby 150 by Kuri, we have a kilo.
0: Chair Premier 731, Tokyo approach, runway 34 right, thereby S1, Tango arrival, maintain flight level 150.
1: Okay, S1 Tango, runway 34 right, flyby 150, Air Premier 731.
0: Orange Liner 440, re-clear direct to Timmy. And maintain 5000, maintain 5000 until Timmy. Via forest, Zulu, runway 34 right approach.
5: Direct Timmy 5000, Timmy, clear forest, Zulu, runway 34 right approach, runway 440.

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1: Utah 866, maintain 180 knots or greater until 8 giving.
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1: Utah 866, 180 or greater until 8 giving.
2: 180 knots or greater until 8 giving is Utah 866.

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1: 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That's my 35. Today is 66. Sana.
0: Sana. Orange liner 440. ESP 2180 knots. 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
1: Air Premier 731, turn right heading 210, descend maintain 5000.
2: Right turning heading 210, descend 5000, Air Premier 731.
1: Air Beach 568, right heading 180, Victor 2, Temi, descend maintain 9000.
3: Right heading 180, descend maintain 9000, Air Beach 568.

0: Air Premier 731, Asian Mon Navigation Direct Temis, maintain 5000 until Temis. We are flight Sulu, runway 34 right approach.
1: Direct Temis, maintain 5000 until Sulu, 200 localizer. Clear for the alley, Zulu 34 right, Air Premier 731.
0: All Nippon 8508, we clear direct peak, descend maintain flight level 150.
2: Direct peak, flight level 150 and 150.

0: 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Good morning. Uzbek 520, now Zulu 150, information Lima.
1: Uzbek 527, Tokyo approach. Runway C4 right, cleared by a swarm. Tango arrival, maintain flight level 150.
0: Same hotel 150, swarm, Tango arrival, runway 34 right, Uzbek 520.

0: That beach pipe should play on right heading 200, descend maintain 6000.
1: Right heading 200, descend maintain 6000, beach 568.

0: 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Descend the main temp, flight level 150.
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0: Tokyo approach runway 102, leading flight to 175, descending 105 for international Lima.
1: Orange Liner 102, Tokyo approach, runway 34 right, cleared by S1, Tango arrival, descend to reach flight level 150 by 3.
0: Orange Liner 102, cleared by S1, Tango arrival, runway 34 right, 150 by 3.

0: Airbridge 56, push on Airbridge 568, descend maintain 5000.
1: Descend maintain 5000, Airbridge 568.
0: Wizbeck 527, fly heading 180, vector to Temi, descend maintain 9000.
2: Fly heading 180, descend maintain 9000, Wizbeck 527.

0: Okay, for this morning, Korean S1299, maintain number 150, information Lima.
1: Korean S1299, Tokyo approach, runway 34 right, cleared by S1, Tango arrival, maintain flight level 150.
0: Runway 34 right, S1, Tango arrival, runway maintain number 150, Korean S1299.
1: Only point 538, descend maintain 4000.
2: Maintain 4000, point 538.
1: J-Spring 622, fly heading 030, vector 2, semi.
3: Fly heading 030, 622.
1: Airpitch 568, turn right heading 230.
4: Turn right heading 230, Airpitch 568.
1: Airpitch 568, resume navigation direct semi, maintain 5000 until semi, via forest Zulu, runway 34 right.
4: Resume on direct to Temis, maintain 5000 till Temis, clear wireless Zulu, runway 34 right approach, APG 568.
1: Only point 538, turn left heading 020.
2: Left heading 020, point 508.
1: J-Spring 622, descend maintain 13000.
3: And 13000.
1: Korean Air 2129, re-clear direct to Pixen, descend maintain 11000.
0: Re-clear direct Pixen, descend 11000, Korean Air 2129.
1: All station Tokyo approach, pilot report, model turbulence around about 30 miles northeast of Narita altitude at 9000, reported by about 320 about 7 minutes ago.

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1: Clear to summit 3 4 0. Descending 422, descend maintain 11000. Descending maintain 11000. Confirm descending
0: 622. Sorry, descending 622, descend maintain 11000.
1: Order descend 11000, descending 622.
2: Orange 102, this is 19. Maintain for level 150 with information Lima.
0: China Southern 629 at Tokyo approach. Expect RS Zulu, runway 34 right approach. Could via Swamp Tango radar.
2: Runway 34 right, RS approach Zulu procedure.

0: via 14 Tango approach 10629er.
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1: Descending 622, this is maintain 9,000.
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1: All stations also key approach, parallel airs approach, east runway 34, left and right and left. Uzbek 527, turn left heading 170.
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2: Maintain 180 knots or greater until 10 dme or 0.508.
0: Listening 622 is on navigation direct to Temis. This is maintain 5000. Maintain 5000 until Temis. Cleared for us to Zulu, number 34 right approach.
1: Resume navigation direct to Temis. Maintain 5000. Maintain 5000 until Temis. Cleared for us to Zulu, number 34 right approach. Listening 622.
0: Uzbek 527, turn right heading 200.
2: No, right heading 200, Uzbek 527.
0: Orange runner 102, fly heading 200, vector 2, Temis, descend maintain 5000.
1: Heading 200, 5000, orange runner 102.
0: Destining 622, reduce speed of 200 knots.
1: Reduce speed 200 knots, destining 622.
0: Tyler 629, descend maintain 10000.
3: Descend and maintain 10000, the 10000 629.
0: Uzbek 527, turn right heading 230, descend maintain 5000.
2: Turn right heading 230, descend maintain 5000, Uzbek 527, speed 210.
0: Korea 2129, fly heading 180, vector 2, Temis, descend maintain 6000.
3: Fly heading 180, vector 2, Temis, descend maintain 1000, correction 6000, Korean 2129.
0: Listening 622, reduce speed 180 knots or less.
1: Reduce speed 180 or less, testing 622.

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0: Orange runner 102, Lisbon VS on direct to Timmy's maintain 5000 and 2 Timmy's spread for S0, runway 34 right approach.
2: Orange 102,
0: Dash
2: Timmy's, 5000
0: to Timmy's, clear for 234 right approach. Eva 108, direct to Venus, descend maintain, flight level
3: 150. Direct to Venus, descend maintain, flight level 150, Eva 108.
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4: Right heading 220, Korean Air 2129.

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1: 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Expect an SZL runway 34 right approach. Could we ask one aggression? Spock Tango River.
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2: Tokyo approach aero 103, switch to descending flight 150 by Korea with EVA.
1: Aero 322, Tokyo approach, expect RS Zuru, runway 34 right approach, could be a slump tango arrival.
2: Expansion.I just two, three, four, right approach, stop, tango, whatever, yeah, long, three, two, two.
1: Sarasuna 629, contact Tokyo radar, 120, decimal 2.
3: 120, decimal 2, 3,000, 629.

0: Orange Line of all the lights, be clear direct of Venus. 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
0: 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Altor 701, the flying heading to
1: 190, Altor 701.
0: Another station, go ahead. Yes, Altor 701, verify heading 190, Vector 2 Semi.
1: Ready, 190, Altor 701, thank you.
0: Idle Hong Kong 322, listener maintain 6000, maintain 250 knots.
2: Listener maintain 6000, maintaining 250 knots, Idle Hong Kong 322.
0: Orange line of all the rate, listener maintain 11,000, cancel Venus restriction.
3: Listener 11,000, cancel Venus restriction. 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

0: Yes, sir, this is Ranger 1-10, glide heading 200, descend and maintain 11,000.
1: Right turn heading 200, descend and maintain 11,000, air source 701.
0: Ranger 9 of all the right, release me to 2501.
2: 2501,
3: tower red line, pull the ring. Approach Orange China, 612, leaving private 270, descending 240, information November.
0: Range Liner 612, Tokyo Approach, runway 34, right, clear via Reuters 3-5 arrival.
3: 3-5 line, clear via Reuters 3-5 arrival, Orange China 612.
0: Air Hong Kong 322, turn right heading 200.
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1: Idle Hancock 322, contact Tokyo radar, 120.2.
2: 120.2, Idle Hancock 322.
1: Orange line off on the right, fly heading 030, vector 270, descend maintain 8000.
3: Fly heading 030, descend 1000, orange line off on the right.
1: Orange line off 522, turn left heading 030, descend maintain 5000.
4: Heading 030, descend 5000, orange line off 522.
1: Orange liner 612, fly heading 050, vector 210, 17000 flight level 150.
5: Heading 050, 10 flight level 150, orange liner 612.
1: Chinese 727, fly heading 030, vector 210, 17000 6000.
6: Fly heading 030, descending 6000, Chinese 727.
1: ESR 701, turn left heading 160, descend maintain 9000.
0: Left heading 160, descend maintain 9000, ESR 701.
1: Orange radar for the right, turn left heading 360, descend maintain 7000.
3: Left 360, 7000, orange line for the right.
1: Orange radar for the right, contact Tokyo radar, 120.2. Orange radar for the right, contact radar, 120.2.
3: 120.2, orange line for the right.

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2: Spoke Tango Arrival and Spoke 150, Nippon 8421.
0: Orange Radar 522, contact Tokyo Radar 120.2.
1: 1202, Orange Radar 522, great.
3: Tokyo Approach Japan 570, leaving flight rail 183, 150 by grid, information November.
0: Japan 570, Tokyo Approach, runway 34 right, 300 VS 12, Tango Arrival, cross grid, flight level 150.
3: Runway 34 right, Trump Tango Arrival, cross grip, flight level 15, at flight level 150, near PC 570.
0: Chinese 3727, contact Tokyo Radar, 120.2.
2: 120.2, Chinese 3727.

0: Air Soul
1: 701, descend and maintain 6000. Descend and maintain 6000, Air Soul 701.
0: All Nippon 421, fly heading 240, vector to Temi, descend and maintain 9000.
2: Good, Temi, 9000, All Nippon 421.
0: Orange Liner 612, turn left heading 030, descend and maintain 6000.
1: Heading 030, 6000, Orange Liner 612.
0: Air Soul 701, turn right heading 180.
1: Right turn heading 180, Air Soul 701.
0: Order me point of 421, verify heading 240, fly heading 240, vector to Temi.
2: Oh, roger, and heading 240, send 9000 for 641.
0: Airspeed 570, declare direct of Vixen, descend and maintain 11000.
1: Direct of Vixen, send 11000, airspeed 570.
0: Orange Liner 612, release speed 250 knots.
1: Speed 250 knots, Orange Liner 612.

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1: Bravo 1-9-er, 9-er, 9-er, Tokyo approach, expect silence, Zulu, runway 3-4, right approach, clear via Swan, Tango, Raimo.
0: Taxi Alex, Zulu approach, runway 3-4, right, swap, Tango, Arrival, Bravo 1-9-er, 9-er, 9-er.

0: Yes, order 701, turn right heading
1: 200. Right heading 200,
0: 701. Yes, order 701, did you speak to 210? Yes, order 701, did you speak to 210?
1: Did you speak to 210, not 701?
0: Range liner 612, turn left heading 020, did you speak to 230?
2: Yes,
0: order 701, contact Tokyo radar, 120.2.
1: 120.2, yes, order 701.

0: Boarding the line of 612, sound left heading 360. Descend the line of 7000.
1: Left heading 360, descend 7000. Boarding the line of 612.
0: Bravo, one liner, liner, liner. Be clear direction, extend. Descend the line of 11000.
2: Descend the line of 11000, be clear direct to Vixen. Victor, India, X-ray, Echo, November. Bravo, one liner, liner, liner.
0: All Nippon Air 421, descend the main ten, 6000.
3: Confirm on Nippon Air 421.
0: All Nippon Air 421, descend the main ten, 6000.
3: Thank you, descend 6000 on Nippon Air 421.
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2: Roger, Bravo
0: 1-9-9-9. Airpeach 570, fly heading 1-8-0, vector 2-semi, descend the main 10-9-1000.
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0: Yes, 0173 7 9 Tokyo Bronx. Expect that is Zulu, runway 3 4 right up front. Clear the Delta, Tango right now.
1: Yes, I chose Zulu, runway 3 4 right. We can cancel a code. It's 0173 7 9.

0: 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Descend and maintain 6000.
1: Right heading 190. Descend and maintain 6000 feet. Bravo 199993.

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1: Elevation,
0: flight level 150.
1: Santa Fe, level 150, MPC 352.
2: Bravo 199, request heading 170, do you see me?
0: Bravo 199, left heading 170,
2: the report clear weather. Left heading 170, approved, report clear weather, Bravo 199.

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0: ASNL 1379, turn left heading to 020, descend the maintain 8000.
2: Heading 020, descend maintain 8000. ASNL 1379.
0: Bravo 1979, contact Tokyo radar 120, decimal 2.
1: 127, decimal 2, bye bye, Bravo 1979.
0: Negative 120, decimal 2.
1: 120, decimal 2, Bravo 1979, bye bye.

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0: Good afternoon, sorry, is there a heavy passing wind this morning coming over 1500? Qatari S08 approach, runway 34 right, expected. Zulu runway 34 right approach. JBS 1-2-3-go, arrival. Maintain flight level 150.
1: 150, 150, I'm expecting the sample 1-2-3-go arrival. Sorry, good to you.
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1: 1-2-3-go arrival. Sorry, good to you.
2: Approach JBS 350, request heading 350 due weather.
0: JBS 350, Russia, fly heading 350, vector 2, same is maintained 6000.
2: 350, 350, maintain 6000.

0: Tokyo approach to the morning speed about 184, heavy, leading flyboat 295, descending 240 by Bama.
1: Eva 1, escort Tokyo approach, runway 34, right square, via Lucas Tango, arrival, maintain flight level 2, full throttle.
0: Runway 34, right, Lucas Tango, arrival, maintain flight level 240 by 184.
1: All station Tokyo approach, information, Oscar, Narita QNH 29943, Narita QNH 29943. NC352, report accept, direct to Temi.
2: Repeat, 352, local.

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1: 1202, FB352.
2: Tokyo Dynasty 102, descend passing fly level 290, descend fly level 240 by Mama.
0: Dynasty 102, Tokyo approach, runway 34 right, clear via Ruta Tango, arrival, maintain flight level 240.
2: Runway 34 right, Ruta Tango to arrival, and maintain flight level 240, Dynasty 102.
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0: EVA 184, instrument maintain flight level 150.
2: Descend maintain flight level 150, and DC performance and orbit showing, request runway 34 left, or landing EVA 184.
0: EVA 184, are confirmed, I request runway 34 left, due to performance.
2: Neighbors, EVA 184.
0: EVA 184, runway 34 left, expect status runway 34 left approach, clear via Ruta Tango arrival.
2: Roger, Ruta Tango arrival, expect with runway 34 left approach, EVA 184.
0: Dynasty 102, information, Oscar, Knight QNH 2943.
2: 2943, Dynasty 102.

0: Atari 808 heading 180 vector 2 JMC from maintain 9000.
1: Sentimentian 9000 and heading 180, sorry, Ethereum.
0: EVA 184 liquid direct to Venus, instrument 6000, cross Venus at below 11000.
2: Direct to Venus, descend 6000, cross Venus at below 11000, EVA 184.

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0: All station Tokyo approach, parallel ILS approach, runway 34 left and right in progress.

0: Atari S08 below 1033 maintain to 50 knots.
1: Speed 250 knots and says altitude sorry, yes sir.
0: Atari S08 below 1033 maintain to 50 knots.
1: Maintain 10,000 Qatari Air Turret and 350. Low 10,000 Qatari Air Turret.

0: All station Tokyo approach, simultaneous parallel ILS approach, runway 34 left hand right in progress. Eva 184, reclear direct to peak, descend to reach 4000 by peak.
1: Direct to peak, descend 4000 by peak, Eva 184.
0: Atari ASRO 8000, right heading 190, destroy maintain 8000.
2: Destroy maintain 8000, right heading 190, carry it through.
0: Dynasty 102, descend to reach 11000 by Venus, cancel Venus speed restriction.
3: 11000 by Venus, cancel speed restriction, Dynasty 102.

0: Eva 1840 West cross 6 to 5000.
1: Cross 5000.
0: Eva 1840 runway 34 left will be closed due to emergency traffic, so can accept runway 34 right?
1: I think we can, yes. Affirmative, Eva 1840.
0: Eva 184, thank you. So runway 34 right, expect that Zulu runway 34 right approach.
1: I said that's Zulu runway 34 right. Compare the spot wing for runway Eva 184.
0: Eva 184, Brutus Tango arrival, revise maintain 9000.
1: Within 9000, Eva 184.
2: Booker approach, Jeju Air 1175, flight level 150, information awesome.
0: Deja 1175, Tokyo approach, runway 34 right, clear via Swamp Tango arrival, detro maintain 11000.
2: Runway 34 right, clear via Swamp Tango arrival, to the maintain 11000, Jeju Air 1175.
0: Qatari 808, reduce speed to 23 knots.
3: This is Eric Harry, get through it.
0: Eva 184, for station, fly heading 030, vector 2, Temis, reduce speed to 23 knots.
1: Say again, heading Eva 184.
0: Eva 184, fly heading 030, vector 2, Temis, maintain 9000.
1: Heading 030, maintain 9000, Eva 184.
0: Eva 184, and reduce speed to 23 knots.
1: Reduce speed to 23 knots, Eva 184.
0: Dynasty 102, fly heading 040, vector 2, Temis, detro maintain 6000.
4: Zero, heading 040, descend 6000, Dynasty 102.
0: Qatari 808, detro maintain 6000.
3: I'm attending 6000, are you accurate?
0: Qatari 808, video speed 210.
3: 210, are you accurate?
0: Eva 184, reduce speed 210.
1: 3210, Eva 184.
0: Dynasty 102, reduce speed 210.
4: 3210, Dynasty 102.
0: Qatari 808, contact Tokyo radar 120.2.
3: 120.2,
0: Eva 184, contact Tokyo radar 120.2.
1: 1202, Eva 184, good
0: day.
5: Tokyo approach for antenna 602, leaving 58247, descending 240, release. Oscar.
0: Orange China 602, Tokyo approach, runway 34 right, clear via Ruta Tango arrival, detro maintain, flight level 150.
5: Runway 34 right, clear via Ruta Tango arrival, descend flight level 150, Orange China 602.
0: Bata F501, Tokyo approach.
5: Tokyo approach, Bata F501. Maintain flight level 150 with information, Oscar.
0: Bata F501, Tokyo approach, runway 34 right, clear via Suzan Tango arrival, detro maintain 11000.
5: Runway 34 right, Suzan Tango arrival, detro maintain 11000, Bata F501.
0: Orange China 602, weekly director peak.
5: Weekly director peak, Orange China 602.
0: Dynasty 102, contact Tokyo radar 120.2.
4: 1202, Dynasty 102, good day.
0: Thanks.

0: Okay, approach. Good morning, Tango 627. He's ending to flight level 150. Information Oscar. Request runway 34 Lima. Still performance.
1: Tango 627. Okay, approach. Runway 34 left. Expected delay. Can I accept runway 34 left?
0: Affirm. Tango 627. Runway 34 Lima. Tango 627.
1: Tango 627. Accepted delay. Delay time not determined. Tango 667, runway 34 left, expect RS runway 34 left approach.
2: RS runway 34 Lima, 627.
1: Tango 667, clear VS, bump, echo arrival, maintain flight level 150.
2: Flight echo arrival, no, maintain flight level 150, 627.
1: Delta 1175, cancel dream restriction, distro maintain 9000.
3: Cancel dream restrictions to maintain 9000 to Jura 1175.
1: Orange China 602, reclear directed Tyra, distro maintain 13000.
4: Back to Tyra, 13000, Orange China 602.
1: China 667, hold no server player as published.
0: The 627, go ahead. Say again.
1: Tango 667 for the no server player as published.
0: Tango 627, captain after trap follow trap echo arrival. Tango 667.
1: Tango 667 due to runway cross, so for the no server player as published.

0: 10,000 627, just confirm follow SWAP Echo arrival, runway 24 Lima.
1: 10,000 627, so hold north of Breya, just publish. For North Korea, Papa Lima Echo India Alpha. For the North of Breya as published.
0: 10,000 627, ready.
1: 10,000 627, Eastern maintain 12,000.
0: Descent 12,000, 10,000 627.
1: Delta 175, flight heading 190, vector 2, same is Eastern maintain 6,000.
2: Same 190, Descent maintain 6,000, change air 11075.
1: Orange China 602, contact Tokyo radar 120.2.
3: 120.2, Orange China 602.
1: Pattaya 501, fly heading 180, vector 2, same is Eastern maintain 8000.
3: 180, descend maintain 8000, Pattaya 501.
2: Open change area 1175, clear again, heading please.
1: Delta 1175, heading 190.
2: 190, change area 1175.
1: Pattaya 501, correction. Eastern maintain 9000, Oakwa mention runway 34 right.
3: Eastern maintain 9000, runway 34 right, Pattaya 501.
1: Delta 1175, Oakwa mention runway 34 right, expect that is Zulu runway 34 right approach.
2: Alice Zulu runway 34 right, approach area 1175.
1: Delta 1175, hand contact search radar 120.2.
2: 1202, change area 110, correction 1175.
1: Pattaya 501, report speed.
3: Speed 230, Pattaya 501.
1: Pattaya 501, Russia maintain present speed.
3: Maintain present speed, Pattaya 501.
4: Tokyo approach, W5054 heavy. Good morning, descending flight level 2403 via Mamas, information Oscar.
1: W5054, Tokyo approach, runway 34 right, clear via Rutas Tango arrival. Eastern maintain flight level 150.
4: Clear route of Tango arrival, send flight level 150 to 5054.
0: 10,000 627,
1: descent maintain 1,000. Double contact first, 10,000 627, descent maintain 10,000.
0: Descent and maintain 10,000, 10,000 627.
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5: descending for arrival 150, information Oscar.
1: Orange China 104, Tokyo approach, runway 34 right, clear via Swamp Tango arrival, cross Guri Path, flight level 150.
5: Clear via Swamp Tango arrival, sector is 0, runway 34 right, cross Guri Path, flight level 150, Orange China 104.
1: Level 5054, Oka mention, runway 34 right, expect that is 0, runway 34 right approach. Level 5054, recreate direct to peak, Eastern maintain flight level 150.
6: Clear direct to peak,
7: Eastern flight level 150 to 555. North Asia 234, good morning, descend flight 240, by Mamas Fox 264.
1: Asia 234, Tokyo approach, runway 34 right, clear via Ruta Tango arrival, Eastern maintain flight level 150.
7: Runway 34 line, Ruta Tango, ICA 234.
1: Pattaya 501, descent maintain 6000, contact Tokyo radar 120.2.
3: Descent maintain 6000, contact Tokyo radar 120.2, Pattaya 501.
1: 10,627, descent maintain 9000.
0: Descent 9000, 10,627.
7: Control Asia 234, confirm descent for 150.
1: Asia 234, I found descent maintain for 150.
7: Descent maintain for 150, Asia 234.
1: Dinosaur 627, half formation, runway 34 left, expect direct runway 34 left approach.
2: Inspector runway 34 Lima, Dinosaur 627.
1: Dinosaur 627, runway 34 left is crossed but delay not determined, so can still accept can runway 34 left?
2: Affirm, we still request the runway 34 left, Dinosaur 627.
8: China 627, runway 34 left is closed and expect delay not determined. And can you land on runway 34 right? Can you take runway 34 right?
2: Affirm, we can accept runway 34 right, China 327.
8: China 627, thank you. This time turn right, make low route, turn right, heading 160 vector to Temis and maintain 900 on right turn.
2: Heading 160, maintain 900,000.
0: Dinosaur 627, confirm Lima.
8: Dinosaur 627, roll out, right turn, Romeo turn, heading 160.
0: Right turn, heading 160, Dinosaur 627.
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5: Reduce speed to 250 knots, then descend 1,000, Range China 104.

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2: Russian Philippines 428, information Oscar on descent flight level 240.
0: Philippines 428, okay, approach runway 34 right, clear via Rutas Tango, arrival, digital maintain flight level 150.
2: Rutas Tango, arrival, runway 34 right, descent flight level 150, Philippines 428.

0: 7554, this room maintain 7000.
1: Descend and maintain 7000, 75054.
0: Level 5054, contact Tokyo radar 120.2.
1: 120.2, 75054, good day.
0: Hey. Range China 104, descend via star to 10,000.
2: Descend via star to 10,000, range China 104.
0: All station Tokyo approach, runway 34, left is closed, runway 34, left is closed.
3: Tokyo approach, good morning, K 25R. Approach Kikuri, maintain flight level 150, speed 250, we have OSA.
0: EVA 251, Tokyo approach, runway 34, right, clear VS 1 to Tango arrival, maintain flight level 150.
3: Runway 34, right, swap to Tango arrival, maintain flight level 150, 325.
0: Dinosaur down 627 turn right heading 200, reduce speed to 230 knots.
4: Right heading 200, reduce speed to 230 knots, China 627.

0: Morning, Tokyo Perth, Market 30, passing flight of 269, descending 240, the Mama's name, and the location. Okay.
1: Market 30, Tokyo Perth, runway 34, right clear, via Ruta Tango, arrival, instrument and flight level 150.
0: Runway 34, right, clear for Ruta Tango, and descending flight level 150, Market 30.

0: Tokyo Approach, Korean Air 703, approach, direct to Kurip, descending to level 1505, Kurip, speed 250.
1: Korean 703, Tokyo Approach, runway 34, right clear, VS 135, arrival, cross Kurip, pass right level 150.
0: Request, landing runway 34, left is before command.
1: Korean 703, runway 34 left is closed. Delay not determined. It will be take about few hours. Can you accept runway 34 right?
0: Roger, accept 34 right. Swamp, tempo confirm.
1: Korean 703, expect through runway 34 right approach. VIBS, swamp, tango arrival.
0: 34 right, blue. Swamp, tempo arrival. Korean 703.

0: Approaching 150 Philippine 428.
1: Philippine 428, this is Romeo Star 211,000.
0: Send by Star 11,000 Philippine 428.
1: Orange China 500, Tokyo approach, Russia. Fire Jet 234, re-clear direct to peak, distro maintain 7,000.
2: Set maintain 7,000 direct. See it?
1: Fire Jet 234, re-clear direct to peak, Papa Echo Alpha Kilo Sierra, distro maintain 7,000.
2: Direct speed, this is 7,000, I see a 234.
1: Orange China 500, Tokyo approach, runway 34, right clear via Ruta Tango arrival, distro maintain flight level 150.
3: Runway 34,
1: right to clear via Ruta Tango arrival, change flight level 150, French China 500. Air Jet 234, contact Tokyo radar 120.2.
2: 120.2, good desert, I see a 234.
1: 8.

0: 48 Bravo heading 360 Vector 2 Tamis Zitrom and 6000.
1: Heading 360 descend 6000 Philippine 428.
0: Seaway 251 Zitrom via Star 2 10000.
2: Descend via Star 2 10000 Seaway 251.
3: Okay, approach here, please. 5463, flight level 259, descend King 2405, Mama Suspeed, information Quebec.
0: Airpiece 546, okay, approach, runway 34, right, clear, via Ruta Tango, arrival, instrument 10, flight level 150.
3: Runway 34, right, descend to flight level 150, clear, via Ruta Tango, arrival, Airpiece 546.
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0: Philippine 428, reduce speed to 220 knots, contact Tokyo radar 120.2.
1: 220 knots, radar 1202, Philippine 428 today.
0: Mudcat West Road, Distrom via Star 2, 1-1000.
5: Descend via the Star 2, 1-1000, Mudcat, 280.
6: Okay, approach, konnichiwa, pin 73 heavy maintain, re-passing flight level 165 to flight level 150, and we have information, Quebec,
0: Via 73 Tokyo approach, runway 34 right, clear VS 1 Tango arrival, cross Guripat, right level 150.
6: Guripat 150, swamp Tango arrival, and 34 right, in 73.
0: Mudcat, disregard.

0: Maintain a wonderful time, right heading 230, vector 230, miss, maintain 6000.
1: So, right heading 230, maintain, confirm 6000, orange line 104.
0: Orange line 104, affirm.
1: Thank you, maintain 6000, orange line 104, heading 230.
0: DBA 251, cancel altitude restriction, descend maintain 6000.
2: Cancel altitude restriction, descend maintain 6000, 3251.

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0: 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Fly heading 010, descend 6000, Grand China 500. Korean 703, maintain 6000, cancel altitude restriction.
2: Descend maintain 6000, cancel altitude restriction, Korean 703.
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0: 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Smart Cat 20, turn left heading 360, counter Tokyo radar 120.2.
1: Left heading 360, 120.2, Smart Cat 20, okay.
0: 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Grand China 500, turn left heading 360.
3: Left heading
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1: Speed 230 knots, Flight 500.
0: 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Finnair 73, descend via start 10,000.
2: Start 10,000, Finnair 73.
0: Orange Air 500 for departure spacing, turn right heading 020.
1: Right heading 020,
0: Orange
1: Air 500.
2: Tokyo Police, good afternoon, TVA 243, maintaining flight level 150, speed 250.
0: Good afternoon, TVA 243, Tokyo approach, expect ILS Zulu, runway 34 right approach, cleared via Swamp, Tango arrival, descend runway 10-1-1-1-1.
2: Cleared the Swamp, Tango arrival, expect ILS Zulu, runway 34 right, descend 1000, TVA 243.
0: Flight 500, contact Tokyo radar, 120.2.
1: 120.2,
3: Flight 500. Tokyo 14, KGA 1153, maintaining
0: flight level 150, TV 250, KGA 1153, Tokyo approach, runway 34 right, cleared via Swamp, Tango arrival.
3: Running 34 right, cleared Swamp, Tango arrival, KGA 1153.
0: Air Beach 546, fly heading 010, vector 2, Temis.

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1: 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Confirm, no altitude restrictions.
0: Vinia 73, cancel altitude decision.
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0: approach tower bridge 0 half check out parallel 250 parallel 240 bind and sign to 50 knots from Tokyo.
1: Saokai 00 Tokyo approach runway 34 right cleared by Yaruta Tango arrival. Descend to maintain flight level 150.
0: Runway 34 right clear Yaruta Tango arrival and take in the red Saokai 50150 Saokai 00.
1: Saokai 00 Yaruta Tango arrival maintain flight level 150.
0: Yaruta Tango arrival maintain flight level 150. Thank you Saokai 00.
1: Seaway 251, turn right heading 270, Victor 270.
2: Right heading 270, Seaway 251.
1: Seaway 243, descend via star 210,000.
3: Descend via star 10,000, Seaway 243.
1: JJ 1153, descend maintain 11,000. Seaway 251, contact Tokyo radar 120.2.
2: 102, TA251, good day.
1: Good day.

0: Korea Air 703, fly heading 200 vector to Tennis, maintain 6000.
1: Heading 200, maintain 6000 vector to Tennis, Korea Air 703.
2: Dr. Francis Xue, 103, approaching good information, Romeo.
0: Deja 1103, touch approach, runway 34 right, cleared by a swamp, hang arrival, maintain flight level 150.
2: Maintain level 150 and swamp tango arrival, running super flight, Xue, 103.
3: That's directory, how about speed?
0: Yeah, 73, it is speed to 200 knots.
3: Pretty much 200 knots, Pinna 73.
0: Yeah, 73, speed to 210.
3: 210, Pinna 73.

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0: Runway 34 Right and Cleared Route as Tango Arrival Descend Level 150 China Eastern 523
1: Wing Air 73, fly heading 200, vector to tennis, maintain 6000.
2: Maintain 6000, right heading 200, vector to tennis, 973.
1: Airway 243, cancel all restrictions, descend maintain 6000, reduce speed to 200.
3: 6000, and reduce speed to 210, cancel altitude restriction, TWA 243.
1: Wing Air 73, reduce speed to 190.
2: Reducing
1: 1900, beta 73. Saoka 800, descend via star to 11000.
4: Descend via star to 11000,
1: 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Wing 73, contact Tokyo radar, 120.02.
2: 120.02, beta 73, bye bye.
1: Bye bye. China Eastern 523, report altitude passing down.
0: CRMP, China Eastern 523.
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0: Now passing level 237, China Eastern 523.
1: Roger, thank you.

0: Approach Skywalker at 00, request cancel altitude restriction at Venus.
1: Skywalker 00, Raja, cancel Venus altitude restriction, comply with speed restriction.
0: Cancel altitude restriction at Venus and comply speed restriction. Skywalker 00, thank you.
1: Seaway 243, fly heading 1900, vector 2, 10 minutes, maintain 6000.
2: Heading 1900, 6000, Seaway 243.
3: Touch approach for Astra, Mangalore Charles 01, descend and possible 150, inbound Kurit, reducing speed 250, squawk 3077, intermix Romeo.
1: Mongolia 501, touch approach, runway 34 right, cleared by a swamp, tank arrival, maintain flight level 150.
3: Mission level 150, swamp tank arrival, runway 34 right, Mongolia Charles 01.
1: JJR 1103, lead position, descend by a star to 100,000.
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1: 東京レーダー 120.2, Seaway 243, good day.
0: Great.

0: Beijing 1153 Cancer Reception, descend maintain 6000, reduce to 2100. JJ 1103, maintain 100,000, maintain 100,000.
1: Maintain 100,000, JJ 1103, camp up speed 250.
0: JJ 1103, reduce speed 2100.
1: Reduce speed 200, JJ 1103.
0: JJ 1153, reduce speed 200 knots, descend maintain 6000.
1: Reduce speed 200 knots, descend maintain 6000, JJ 1153.
0: JJ 1103, descend maintain 900,000.
1: Descend maintain 900,000, JJ 1103.

0: Mongolia 501, did you speak to 230?
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0: HA 1103, descend my 10-6000. Double transmission pass, JJ 1103, descend my
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3: Air
0: Mongolia 901, approach your approach. Expect sighted Zulu, runway 34 right approach. Cleared by Yas 1, Tango arrival. Maintain flight level 150.
3: This is altitude approach runway 34 right, from Tango arrival. Maintain flight level 150.
0: JJ 1103, descend maintain 6000.
2: Descend maintain 6000, JJ 1103.
0: Starwalker 800, descend maintain 100,000, then reduce speed to 200 knots.
4: Descend maintain 100,000, reducing speed to 100 knots. Starwalker 800.
0: China Eastern 523, descend via star to 11,000.
4: Descend via star to 11,000, Chinese 523.
5: Dr. Feld, good afternoon. China Southern A101, descend by the water 240.
0: China Southern 8101, torch approach. Expect direct Zulu, runway 34 right approach. Clear via UTAS Tango arrival. Descend maintain flight level 150.
5: Descend maintain flight level 150. Descend, I approach Zulu approach runway 34 right. UTAS Tango arrival, China Southern A101.
0: Starwalker 800, fly heading 010, Victor 2, semi.
4: Fly heading 010, Starwalker 800.
0: Mongolia 501, descend via star to 10,000.
1: Descend via star to 10,000, Mongolia 501.
0: Starwalker 800, descend maintain 6,000.
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0: Starwalker 800, turn left heading 350, contact Tokyo radar 120.12.
4: So left heading 350, Tokyo radar 120.12, Starwalker 800.
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0: Mongolia 9, Aero Mongolia 901, descend maintain 11,000.
3: Descend maintain 11,000, Starwalker 90.
0: Aero Mongolia 901, reduce speed to 230 knots.
3: Speed to 230 knots, Starwalker 90.
6: Okay, so follow at the Hari 00, passing my 0, descending level 150, level by 3, 6-6 Kappa.
0: Ariad 800, Tokyo approach, runway 34 right, cleared by a swarm, Tango arrival, maintain flight level 150.
6: Maintain level 150, description the first swarm, Tango, Ariad 800.
0: Ariad 800, AFAM, swarm, Tango arrival, maintain flight level 150.
6: Swarm, Tango, maintain level 150.
0: Ariad 800, now runway 34 right is closed due to traffic with a bus tire and now it's open time for runway 34 right is not determined.
4: Thank you, sir. Swamp Tango 34 right, Ariad 800.
0: JJ 1153, flight heading 220, Victor 2, semi, maintain 6000.
2: Flight heading 220, maintain 6000,
0: JJ 1153. JJ 1153, contact Tokyo radar 120.2.
2: Tokyo radar 120.2, JJ 1153.

0: ADAT A00 descend maintain 11000, reduce to 230.
1: C230 max descend maintain 11000, altitude 0.
0: Aero Monk push on, Monkori Aero 11000, reduce to 210.
2: Descend 6000, reduce to 210 knots, Mongolia 601.

0: Sinister Sun 8101, post station by heading 080 Vector 2 Dina, descend maintain 1000.
1: Heading 080, descend maintain 1000, 1001.

0: Tokyo Control 9100, passing flight level 251, descending 240 by Mamas and speed 250 by Mamas.
1: Nancy 100 Tokyo Approach. Expected Tsuru, runway 34 right approach. Cleared by air, route F, tango arrival.
0: Sorry, please say again for Dynasty 100.
1: Nancy 100, expected Tsuru, runway 34 right approach. Cleared by air, route F, tango arrival.
0: Roger, expect Zulu via route F, tango arrival, Dynasty 100. Thank you.
1: Nancy 100, runway 34 Romeo.
0: Roger, 34 Romeo, Dynasty 100. Thank you.
1: 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Maintain 110.
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2: 110,
1: 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Air Mongolia 901, descend via start to 100,000.
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1: China is now 523, turn left heading 350, descend maintain 6,000.
2: Turn left heading 350, descend maintain 6,000,
1: descend 5,000. Dynasty 100, station fly heading 080, vector to Vina, descend maintain flight level 150.
0: Sorry, please say again, Dynasty 100.
1: Dynasty 100, heading 080, maintain flight level 150.
0: Roger, fly heading 080, maintain. Flight level 150,
1: Dynasty 100. China Satellite 101, turn left heading 010.
4: China Satellite 010, turn heading A101.
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2: 120,
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4: China Satellite 330, 2230, turn heading A101.
0: Tokyo Dynasty 1003, just to confirm, we're clear to descend flight level 15, correction, 150.
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0: China Southern 8101, resume navigation direct to Venus. 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
1: Okay, resume on navigation direct to Venus. Rita Echo November, Yuzhong, Sierra, and descend maintain 1,000,
0: China Southern 8101, via star 11,000.
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3: Forecast road, Jordan China 126, leaving flight 155, descend flight 150, and we have China.
0: Orange Liner 126 Torch Approach, runway 34 right, cleared by Swamp, Tango Arrival, descend maintain 11,000.
3: 34 right, yes, Swamp, Tango Arrival, descend 11,000, Orange Liner 126.
0: Aero Mongolia 901, descend maintain 6,000, reduce speed to 200 knots, cancel all restrictions.
4: Descend maintain 6,000. 210 knots, 1190.

0: ADS 800, release speed 210 knots, then descend maintain 6,000.
1: Speed 210 knots, descend maintain 6,000. The ship is descended at 800.
0: Dynasty 100, turn left heading 310, descend maintain 11,000.
2: Northern heading 310, descend 11,000, Dynasty 100.
1: That's it, 800, confirm, descend 6,000, cancel level restriction.
0: ADS 800, AFAM, cancel, rapid restriction, maintain 6,000, speed 210.
1: Descend maintain 6,000, speed 210 knots, that's it, 800.
0: Mongolia 501, right heading 230, vector 2, Timis, maintain 6,000.
3: Maintain 6,000, heading 230, vector 2, Timis, Mongolia 501.
0: Mongolia 501, revised heading 210.
3: Revised heading 210, Mongolia 501.
0: Mongolia 501, contact Tokyo radar 120.2.
3: Tokyo radar 120.2, Mongolia 501, good day.
0: Okay.

0: NS9801, descend maintain 10,000, it is C2210.
1: Descend maintain 10,000, this is C210, transition A101.
0: Orange Liner 126, descend via star to 10,000.
2: Descend via star to 10,000, Orange Liner 126.
0: Dynasty 100, reduce speed to 220.
3: Reduce speed 220 knots, Dynasty 100.

0: China Southern 8101, turn left heading 360, descend maintain 6000.
1: Turn left heading 360 and confirm the altitude, China Southern 8101.
0: China Southern 8101, descend maintain 6000 and contact Tokyo radar 120 Tsushima.
1: And descend maintain 6000, confirm the frequency, China Southern 8101.
0: 120 Tsushima 2.
1: Tokyo 2, China Southern 8101.

0: Air Mongolia 901, fly heading 200, Victor 2-10, maintain 6000.
1: Fly heading 200, maintain 6000, Air Mongolia 90.
0: Air Mongolia 901, contact Tokyo radar 120, Toshimaru 2.
1: Contact 901, 200, Air Mongolia 90, thank you, Vince.
0: Great.

0: ATS version Dynasty 100, descend maintain 100,000, then reduce speed to 210 knots.
1: Descend 100,000, reduce to 210 knots, Dynasty 100.

0: 8-8-0-0, right heading 190, Victor 2, Timmy, maintain 6,000.
1: Maintain 6,000, right heading 190, Victor 2, 5, 8-0-0.

all station approach up station, all station approach approach. Runway 34 left is closed and we have departure for runway 34 right.

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1: Japania 55, Tokyo approach, runway 34 right. Clear at my Spock Tango arrival.
0: Runway 34 right, clear to be a Spock Tango arrival, Japania 55.
1: Dynasty 100, descent maintain 6000.
0: Maintain 6000, Dynasty 100.
1: Dynasty 100, contact Tokyo radar 120.2. Dynasty 100, contact Tokyo radar 120.2.
0: Tokyo radar 120.2, Dynasty 120.

0: Yoga Control Cafe 526 descend level 240 by now.
1: Cafe 526 Tokyo approach runway 34 right. Good afternoon, route of Tango arrival. Expect air to zero, runway 34 right approach.
0: Runway 34 right and route of Tango arrival. Expect ILS Zulu 34 right. Cafe 526.
1: Japan Air 55, descend via star to 9000.
2: Descend via star 9000, Japan Air 55.
1: Cafe 560, from maintain flight level 150.
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0: Tokyo approach, Paratel 503, Kudapan, direct Kuri, descend flight level 150, and information Sierra.
1: Paratel 503, Tokyo approach, good afternoon. Okay, 34 right, Kudapan S1, Tango arrival.
0: 34 right, clear, Swamp Tango arrival, Paratel 503.

0: Hill, EVA 198, heavy, glide level 275, descending 240 by Mama, speed 250 with Sierra.
1: EVA 198, take approach, runway 34 right, get on your route of Tango arrival.
0: Runway 34 right and clear, route of Tango arrival, EVA 198.
1: EVA 198, descend maintain flight level 150.
0: Descend maintain flight level 150, EVA 198. EVA 198, confirm flight level 150.
1: EVA 198, affirm descend maintain flight level 150.
0: Descend maintain flight level 150, EVA 198, thank you.
1: Cathay 526, flying 030, vector to Temis, vision normal speed.
2: Heading 030, and normal speed Cathay 526.

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0: Ribbon 434, Tokyo Pro, 34 right. Clear by Rutas Tango arrival.
2: 34 right, clear by Rutas Tango arrival, Ribbon 434.
0: Japan Air 55, contact Tokyo radar, 120.2.
3: 1202, Japan Air 55.
0: Philippine 434, disarming sensor level 150.
2: Sensing pain, level 150, Philippine 434.
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0: 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Descent maintain 10,000.
1: Fly heading 020, vector Timmy. Descent 10,000, Eva 198.
0: Starwalker 314, descent maintain flight level 180.
1: Descent maintain flight level 180, Starwalker 314.
0: Paratea 503, descent maintain 6,000.
2: Descent 6,000, Paratea 503.

0: Falcon approach to terminal 809, say 75 level 240, information provided.
1: Xiamen 809, Tokyo approach, runway 34 right. Piazzaia, Ruta, Tango arrival, expect Iris to Zulu, runway 34 right approach.
0: Dispatcher out, Zulu, runway 34 right, and Ruta, Tango arrival, terminal 809.
1: Sweep info 34, flying 030, vector to Chemis, disarm 810, check 33.
2: Heading 030, vector on the stand.
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4: Disarm 810, 7000, EVA 1 and 8.
1: Xiamen Air 809, disarm 810, flyable 150, QNH 2943, information tango.
5: Chemis
1: 809, negative. Chemis 809, 150, QNH 2943.
5: Chemis 150, QNH 2043,
2: QNH 809. Good afternoon, Chemis 44, now heading 030. Just confirm, it's 6000.
1: Fabian 434, upon heading 030, disarm 810, 6000.
2: Thank you, Fabian 434.
1: EVA 1-8, turn left heading 360, reduce speed to 230 knots.
4: Turn left 360, and say again EVA 198.
1: EVA 198, reduce speed to 230 knots.
4: Reduce speed 220 knots, EVA 198. Confirm 230, EVA 198.
1: EVA 1-8, upon 230 knots.
4: 230 knots, EVA 1-8.
1: Orange Line 640, flying 050, vector to Chemis, disarm 910, 11000.
5: Heading 050,
1: 11000, Orange Line 640. Station Tokyo approach, QNH 2943, QNH 2943, information tango. EVA 1-8, contact Tokyo radar, 120.2.
4: Tokyo radar, 120.2, EVA 1-8.
1: Tawaka 314, disarm 810, 11000.
5: Disarm 11000, Tawaka 314. Tokyo Terminal 815,
1: then Radamo
5: 240, information.
1: Xiamen Air 815, Tokyo approach, runway 34 right, clear by Ruta Tango arrival.
5: Ruta Tango arrival, runway 34 right.
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1: 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Engine 5, approach, good afternoon, runway 34 right, good afternoon, Rutas Tango Rebel.
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0: Looking for Shoren China 128 leading 211 descend 150 grid 325 down on information Tango.
1: Shoren China 128 take approach runway 34 right. Clear at my 12 Tango arrival.
0: 34 right, from Tango, Shoren China 128.

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0: 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Tamiya 809 radar, contact Tokyo radar, 120.2.
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0: Checklist 901 Tokyo Approach, runway 34 right, clear to your route, Tango Alpha, expect Alice to Zulu, runway 34 right approach.
1: Runway 34 right, Echo,
0: Echo, Checklist 901, and turn left heading 060, disarm in 10, fly level 150.
1: Fly heading 060, disarm in 10. 150901.
0: Okay, sector 4 to Capro, runway 34 right. Clear by Rutas Tango Rebel.
1: Runway 34 right, Rutas Tango Rebel, Bonia 604.

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0: Tokyo Approach DC 1, leaving California, 1 Gate Zero descent 150 by Hotel Connection Tango.
1: GP 1 Tokyo Approach, runway 34 right, cleared by Yasubok Tango Arrival.
0: Runway 34 right, cleared by Yasubok Tango Arrival, GP 1.
1: United 7, will you speed to 250?
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1: Orange runner 128, trailing 180 vector to Tennis, Tifa maintain 9000.
3: Heading 180, 9000, orange runner 128.
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0: 120, Air Japan 802, bye-bye.

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0: Delta for 77 Kilo Charlie, Doki Approach, Runway 34 Right, clear for your Lutas, Tango Arrival.
1: Runway 34 Right, clear for Lutas, Tango Arrival, 77 Kilo Charlie.
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1: Fox Canary 39, Victor Zulu, 6401,
2: Japan S7900, Tokyo approach, runway 34 right, via via route as Tango arrival, discomment and flight level 150.
1: Tokyo 150, clear via route as Tango arrival, IOC route 34.

0: Tokyo Approach, Air China 99209, descending to flight level 24, departing flight level 200 with information uniform.
1: Air China 99209, Tokyo Approach, Russia runway 34 right, clear via route at Tango, arrival, maintain flight level 24, close.
0: Runway 34 right, clear the route at Tango, arrival, maintain flight level 240, Air China 99209.
1: Bohemian 604 turn left heading 330, vector 2 change, maintain 11000.
2: Say 11000, left turn heading 330, Bohemian 604.
1: DP1 cancel altitude restriction, descent maintain 6000.
3: DP1 correction, cross Sofia under below 9000, descent maintain 6000.
4: DP1, say again please.
3: DP1, descent maintain 6000, cross Sofia under below 9000, due to traffic.
4: Descent maintain 6000, cross Sofia under below 9000, due to traffic.
5: Heading 080, ascent out.
1: 901, Tokyo Radar, Russia. Bohemian 604, contact Tokyo Radar, 120.2.
2: 1202, Bohemian 604, agree.
1: 8.

0: United 7 flyhead in 24 throw vector 2 chain is maintained 6000.
1: 240 down to 6000 United 7.
0: United 7 contact Tokyo radar 120 decimal 2.
1: 1202 United 7, good day.
0: Hey.
2: Tokyo Football 6000
0: Bohemian 608, Tokyo approach, konnichiwa, runway 34 right, expect that Zulu runway 34 right approach, KBR Ruta Tango arrival, maintain flight level 2, both roads.
2: Copy that, expect LS 34 right, Zulu arrival, Ruta Tango, and descend flight level 240, Bohemian 608.
3: Tokyo approach, Korean 851, changing flight level 150 by Zulu, and see the 2 up with uniform.
0: Brian 8551, Tokyo approach, runway 34 right, clear via Swamp Tango, arrival, cross Guri Park, flight level 15 throw.
3: Swamp 134, arrival, clear via 855.
0: Brian 8551, clear via Swamp Tango, arrival, expect status Zulu runway 34 right approach.
3: Swamp Tango, arrival, expect status Zulu runway 34 right approach, Guri Park, flight level 150, clear via 855.

0: Yeah, guest 901, let's uptown, left heading 360, descend on maintain 6000.
1: Left heading 360, descend on maintain 6000, 6 west 901, heavy, thank you.
0: Bohemian 608, report passing altitude.
2: Passing flight level 301, Bohemian 608.
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1: Stand by, break, break, request 901, contact Tokyo radar 120.602.
0: 120.602, request 901,
1: Delta 1161, Tokyo approach, runway 34 right, we have VF Slump Tango, arrival across Bulim, pass right level 150.
2: Two departures, 2-4-0 passing 1,000 feet.

0: Tokyo Approach on a point 20.503.0, 7.10.52, 4.0.9.8.
1: Bonifone 20 Tokyo Approach, runway 34 right, Clearview Ruta Stand, arrival, maintain flight level 24 throws.
0: Clearview Ruta Stand, arrival, runway 34 right, maintain flight level 24 on a point 820.
1: Zeta 477 Kilo Charlie, turn left heading 23 throws, vector 2K, Misty, throw maintain 7000.
2: Left 230, this is maintain 7000, 77 Kilo Charlie.
1: Delta 477 Kilo Charlie, contact Tokyo Radar 120.2.
2: Contact Tokyo Radar 120.2, 77 Kilo Charlie.
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0: Onipon 820, Distro Maintain, Flight Level 180.
3: Descent Flight Level 180, Onipon 820.

0: Japan S790, contact Tokyo radar 120.2.
1: 120.2, Japan S790, okay.
2: Tokyo 420.834, now descending to 240.
0: Uniform 34, Tokyo approach, runway 34, right, clear via Lutas Tango, arrival, maintain flight level 240.
2: Lutas Tango 34, right, maintains 240, Uniform 834.
0: Brian,
3: S551, 2 4 0
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0: China 9299, fly heading 010, vector 210, VC, to maintain 6000.
1: Descent to 6000, fly heading 010, Air China 9299.
0: Bohemian 608, fly heading 020, vector 210, VC, to maintain 6000.
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2: Tokyo Control Cafe 504, descend the flight to 240, reach about normal.
0: Cafe 504, Tokyo approach, runway 34 right, expect status, Zulu runway 34 right approach, KBR Ruta Tango arrival, distro maintain, flight level 200.
2: Descend the flight to 200, we expect the rock Ruta Tango for the runway 34 right, Cafe 504.
0: All Nippon at 34, distro maintain, flight level 200.
3: Okay, discernment 200, Nippon 834.
0: All station took approach, runway 34, left is open, runway 34, left is open. Seja 1161, fly heading 180, vector 2, same is discernment 9000.
1: Heading 180, discernment 9000, Seja 1161.
0: All Nippon 820, discernment 10, fly level 150.
4: Discernment 150, Nippon 820.

0: Bohemian 608, I'm left heading 010.
1: Heading that there's 150 by dashboard informing the vehicle.
0: Last contact spot, Bohemian 608, I'm left heading 010. Bohemian 608, I'm left heading 010.
1: Left heading 010, Bohemian 608.
0: GP23 Tokyo approach, runway 34 left, expect Iris runway 34 left approach. PIBS 2 Fox Echo arrival, maintain flight level 150 throws.
1: Maintain flight level 150, clear for Fox Echo arrival, expect Iris runway 34 left approach.
2: GP23 for information, runway 34 left is open now, so you are runway 34 left.
1: We expect runway 34 left.
0: Bohemian 608, contact Tokyo radar 120.2.
1: 120.2, Bohemian 608, bye-bye.
0: Bohemian 8551, fly heading 200, vector 2, Seamus, maintain 6000.
3: Heading 200, maintain 6000, Korean 8551.

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0: GP23, distant via star to 6000.
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0: All Nippon S34, distant maintain flight level 150.
1: Distant 150, all upon S34. Approach stage 116 on request normal speed.
0: Delta 1161, reduce turn, right heading 190, reduce speed to 230 knots.
1: Right turn 190, reduce speed to 230 knots, stage 1161.
0: Delta 1161, distance maintain 6000.
1: Distance maintain 6000, stage 1161.
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0: Delta 1161, contact Tokyo, Tokyo Radar 120.2.
1: 120.2, Delta 1161.
2: Good afternoon, Oceana 104, Tokyo Approach, runway 34 right, expect guidance, Zulu, runway 34 right,
3: expect guidance, Zulu, runway 34 right, approach Oceana 104.
2: United 143, Tokyo Approach, runway 34 left, expect ILS, runway 34 left,
1: the Deploy GDPCC leaving 142 descending.
0: Echo
1: arrival direct to Elga.
2: GP23 Tokyo Approach. Descend to reach 4000 by Elga. Clear pilot runway 34 left approach.
1: Descend 4000 by Elga. Clear pilot runway 34 left approach.
2: United 143. Clear the via Sukhok. Echo arrival. Descend via star to 6000.
4: Depart Echo arrival. Descend 6000.
2: Oceana 104, Tokyo, Oceana 104, cleared by Swamp Tango Arrival, maintain flight level 150.
3: Cleared Swamp Tango Arrival, maintain flight level 150, Oceana 104.

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1: Tokyo approach.
0: 9000 contact Tokyo weather 120 Distro.
1: Okay, 3-4 left approach, and we've got information, Sierra.
2: United 3-2, cleared via Suffolk Echo Arrival, descend via Star to 6,000.
1: Descend via
3: Star to 6,000. Olympus 812, passing at Bama, descending via Suffolk Echo Arrival, passing 251.
2: All stations of the approach, simultaneous parallel IRS approaches to runway 34 left and right are in progress.
3: Runway 34 right, route of Tango Arrival, descend 5200, Olympus 812.
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0: Okay, direct peak, descend 6000, Audubon 834, thank you.
1: Confirm United 143, descending 6000.
2: United 143, descend via star 6000.
1: Descend via star 6000, United 143, is that transition over Eldar, correct?
2: Correct.

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1: Cassay
0: 504, re-clear direct to peak.
2: Cassay
0: 524. Cassay 504, re-clear direct to peak.
2: Please direct to peak.
3: 120.2,
0: Japan 754, re-clear direct to peak.
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1: SA 504, diesel maintenance 6000, contact Tokyo radar 120 decimal 2.
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1: 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All stations, Tokyo approach, night QNH 2945, night QNH 2945. Japan 754, diesel maintain 13,000.
2: 13,000,

0: Tokyo approach our Gong Shuttle 848 descending flight level 2405 Mama. Information uniform and passing now flight level 257.
1: On Gong Shuttle 848 Tokyo approach runway 34 right expected Zulu runway 34 right approach. Here we are Ruta Tango arrival. Instrument temperature 15 throws.
0: Ruta Tango arrival, ILS Zulu runway 34 right, descend to flight level 150, Hong Kong Shuttle 848.
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3: 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Clear by left runway, 34 left approach.
4: Japan 7540, just by
5: Elgar.
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0: Tokyo approach, wing there, Papa Charlie, X, Lima descending for the
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0: Approach United 7900 for 1580 at Moscow with you.
1: United 837 minor,
0: Tokyo Approach, runway 34 right. Expect IRS through, runway 34 right. We'd like to request 34 left if able, United 79.
1: United 79, if you don't have any special reason, take runway 34 right.
0: Okay, we'll take 34 right, United 79.
1: 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Please descend via star to 9000.
0: Descend via Supak Tango to 9000, United 79.
2: United 838, contact Tokyo Radar 120.2.
0: 120.2, United 83.
1: United 32, would you speed of 210 knots or less?
3: 210 or less, United 32 heavy.
1: United 143, upon reaching 4000, would you speed of 210 knots?
4: Upon reaching 4000, reduce speed 210 knots, United 143.
1: All stations, Tokyo Approach, simultaneous parallel ILS approaches to runway 34 left and right are in progress.
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5: Tokyo Approach, good day, good to be 320, Shuttle 240, Hong Kong Shuttle, Hong Kong Shuttle.
2: Greater Bay 320 Tokyo Approach, runway 34 right, expect that Zulu runway 34 right approach. Here we are Ruta Tango arrival, determine flight level 150.
5: Maintain flight level 150, Ruta Tango arrival for RNA Zulu on 34 right, for the day 320.
0: United 7 minor, contact Tokyo Radar 120.2. 120.2, good day, United
1: 7. United 32, descend to reach 4000 by Elgar, cleared by left runway, 34 left approach.
3: 4000 by Elgar, and we're clear for the ILS. 34 left approach, United.
2: Victor Papa Charlie,
6: Excel
2: Lima,
6: Liquid
1: DP23,
6: contact Narita Tower 118.2. Dear Q Venus, watch start to 11000, Victor Excel Lima.
2: Hong Kong Shuttle 848, reduce P22, 20 knots, contract with Venus.
7: Reduce speed 220 knots, comply with Venus restriction, shuttle 848.
8: And approach, good afternoon, County 206, 183, descending left foot 150, information X-ray.
1: County 206, Tokyo, approach, weather

0: 香港シャトル848コンタ東京レーダー120デシマル2。
1: United 143, reduce speed to 190.
0: Victor Papa Charlie, Lima, contact Tokyo radar 120 decimal 2.
2: 190.
3: Tokyo radar 120 decimal 2, Victor Action, Lima, bye.
1: 2206 approach.
4: County 26.
1: 2206, now runway change in progress. Expect
0: runway
1: 16
4: left. Expect ILS Zulu runway 16 left. Hi, 16 right, silver pressure, County 206.
1: 2206 cleared by Supok November arrival.
4: Supok November for Kanye 206.

0: 2206 reduced below 250 knots, then descend on the main chain 13,000.
1: Alright, 250 and then 13,000 times 206.

0: Tokyo Approach, Airbase 572, leaving 5016, reach 5015 by grip. We have X-ray.
1: Airbase 572, Tokyo Approach, runway 16 left, expect Iris Blue, runway 16 left approach.
0: Expect Iris Blue, runway 16 left approach, Airbase 572.
1: Airbase 572, cleared via Swamp Golf Arrival, maintain flight level 150.
0: Cleared via Swamp Golf Arrival, maintain flight level 150, Airbase 572.

0: United 143 LGM Normal Speed Contact 成田タワー 118.03
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2: To get low jet on United 02, leading flight 25, tidy same flight 24, to all information today.
3: Japan Astro 2 Tokyo approach, landing, runway changes in progress, runway 16 left, expected to Zulu runway 16 left approach, here via Gutas Golf arrival.
2: Expect I to Zulu runway 16 left to Latak, here via Gutas Golf arrival, Japan Astro 2.
3: Japan Astro 2, Distromenta and Flightable 1, first row, cross Mammoth Astro, Flightable 2, fourth row.
2: Cross, Defense Flight 150, cross Mammoth Astro, Flightable 2, fourth row, Japan Astro 2.

0: Japan Ezra 2 Information Yankee Night KNH 29945 Simultaneous Parallel Iris Approach Runway 16 Left and Right Turn in Progress.
1: Roger, will you take Japan Ezra 2?
2: Pony 206, fly heading 230, vector 2, normal, reduce speed 230 knots.
3: Fly heading 230, and reduce speed to 230 knots. County 206.
2: Airpage 572, descend via start
0: Air Macau 862, descend via start 9000 feet, approach runway 16 left.
3: Expect arrival, make yourself arrival, descend to flight level 150, information Yankee, Air Macau 862.
2: Airpage 572, contact Tokyo radar
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1: 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Airspeed 572, Tokyo radar, Tokyo approach, Roger.

0: Konnichiwa, Tokyo United 33, descending flight level 275, flight level 240 at Mamas, information X-ray.
1: United 33, Tokyo approach.
2: United 32, Beijing normal speed, contact to Narita Tower 118.2
3: and normal speed, United 32. Good day.
0: Lucas Golf arrival, descend and maintain level 150, ILS Zulu 16 left, United 33, and confirm delete Mamas cross restriction.
1: United
0: 33,
1: Mamas
0: at or below,
2: Tokyo approach. Runway 10 in progress, runway 1 right, expect iris 0, runway 1 right upwards.
1: Expect iris 0, runway 1 right, runway 1802.
2: Pony 206, turn right, heading 360.
4: Right turn, 360, Connie 206.
2: Pony 413, cleared via Spock November arrival.
1: Yeah, via Spock November arrival, 1802.

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1: 120, FH572.
0: Air Macau, A62, reclear direct to Venus, cross Venus at flight level 150.
2: 2206,
3: Air Macau, A62, reclear direct to Venus, cross Venus at flight level 150.
2: Direct to Venus and flight level 150, Venus, Air Macau, A62.

0: Tokyo United 196 is with you, descending 254 for 240 Mama.
1: United 196 Tokyo approach, runway changes in progress, runway 16 left trajectory, Zulu runway 16 left approach.
0: ILS Zulu 16 left, United 196.
1: United 196, grab your Rutas Golf arrival, instrument and flight level 150.
0: Rutas Golf down to 150, United 196.

0: All stations, Tokyo Approach, simultaneous parallel island approach is to runway 16 left and right are in progress.
1: Tokyo Approach, Tower
2: S-Rotary, Tokyo Approach, landing, runway change in progress, runway 16 left, expected Zulu runway 16 left approach.
1: Approach, County 206, we have information
0: yet.
2: Thank you. Tower S-Rotary, clear via Lutas Golf, arrival, instrument and flight level 150. Clear via
1: Lutas Golf, arrival, instrument level 156, okay.
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3: Yamakawa 806, revised, maintain flight level 160, DC traffic.
1: Descend and maintain flight level 160, DC traffic, Yamakawa 860.
3: United 33, Bikile Direct Venus, maintain flight level 150.
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0: Dr. Korean 707, contact photo Florida 120.2. Dr. Korean 120, decimal 2, Korean
1: 707, good day. Thank you. Tokyo Approach, good day. You're Canada 3, 833,
0: level 150. Yes, Canada
2: 3,
0: Dr. Korean
1: 707,
0: State, we checked,
2: County 206,
0: stand by, GQ traffic.
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3: Approach on Nippon 11, we just right turn headed to 310, due to weather. On Nippon 11,
0: let's have front
3: headed to
2: 310, back to Nippon. On Nippon, S16 approach, runway change in progress, runway 16 left expected, Zulu runway 16 left approach. We have your route as Golf arrival, instrument and flight number 150.
3: 16 left approach.
0: On Nippon 13, descend on the maintain 1000.
3: Descending 1000, on Nippon 1803.
0: On Nippon 11, descend on the maintain 1000.
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0: Tokyo approach, Japan 746, leaving 251, descending 240, information ground.
1: Japan 746, Tokyo approach,
0: 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Maintain flight 240, Japan 746.
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1: 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0 0 0 0 0 0 0 0 0 0 0 0 0 0 0 0 0 0 0 0 0 0 0 0 0 0 0 0 0 0 0 0 0 0 0 0 0 0 0 0 0 0 0 0 0 0 0 0 0 0 0 0 0 0 0 0 0 0 0 0 0 0 0 0 0 0 0 0 0 0 0 0 0 0 0 0 0 0 0 0 0 0 0 0 0 0 0 0 0 0 0 0 0 0 0 0 0 0 0 0 0 0 0 0 0 0 Tokyo radar 120.12, now look at 802.
2: Tokyo approach, airspace 626, passing flight level 250, descending level 240,
1: 250.
2: Airspace 626, runway 16 left, via Rutas, Golf, arrival, maintain flight level 240. Runway 16 left, via Rutas, Golf, arrival, maintain flight level 240. Golf navigation to North Myers, Canada 3.
1: United
0: Base 7,
3: Sound Light, heading 260.
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3: For an
1: number 45, Alice Zulu, what's the flight? 9900.
3: United States 37, sound light setting 2900.
2: I'm right 2900, United Nations.
3: November 7799 Tango, cleared by your Sukhok November arrival.
1: Sukhok November arrival.
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3: All Nippon S16 contact Tokyo radar, 120.2.
4: 1202, all Nippon, 916.
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0: Air Canada 3, if you are direct to Stella.
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3: 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Japan 746, reduce speed 22, speed 309.
5: Reduce speed 230 to Japan 746.
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1: 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Japan 746 cross open at 10,000.
0: Cross open at 10,000, Japan 746.

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2: cleared by
3: ILS 1,
0: cleared by Swamp City, golf arrival for, and expect ILS Zulu 16 left, United 6.
2: United 37, if you are left, after
4: Say again, Reno 837.
1: United
5: 37, direct to Asura. Alright, direct to Asura.
2: 1202, 1202, 1202, 1202, 1202, 1202, 1202, 1202, 1202, 1202, 1202, 1202, 1202, 1202, 1202, 1202, 1202, 1202, 1202, 1202, 1202, 1202, 1202, 1202, 1202, 1202, 1202, 1202, 1202, 1202, 1202, 1202, 1202, 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
6: We are maintaining 130, flight level 130.
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2: 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Descend 12,000, I have
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5: United 6 reduced to 230
1: miles. United 6 reduced to 230 miles.
2: 1204,
8: contact Tokyo Radar 1204, 1204, 1204, 1204, 1204, 1204, 1204, 1204, 1204, 1204, 1204, 1204, 1204, 1204, 1204, 1204, 1204, 1204, 1204, 1204, 1204, 1204, 1204, 1204, 1204, 1204, 1204, 1204, 1204, 1204, 1204, 1204, 1204, 1204, 1204, 1204, 1204, 1204, 1204, 1204, 1204, 1204, 1204, 1204, 1204, 1204, 1204, 1204, 1204, 1204, 1204, 1204, 1204, 1204, 1204, 1204, 1204, 1204, 1204, 1204, 1204, 1204, 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

0: upon 806, weather ahead, request direct to Aquila.
1: Nippon 806, confirm due to weather. United
0: 6, reduce speed to 210 knots. Reduce speed to 210 knots, United 6.
2: Ventana 701, add weaker direct to Venus, instrument and flight level 150. Ventana 701, add weaker direct to Venus, instrument and flight level 150.
3: Direct Venus 150, unit 701.
0: Tokyo radar 120.2, yeah, page 66.
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2: November 9 9 9 9 9 9 9 9 9 9 9 9 9 9 9 9 9 9 9 9 9 9 9 9 9 9 9 9 9 9 9 9 9 9 9 9 9 9 9 9 9 9 9 9 9 9 9 9 9 9 9 9 9 9 9 9 9 9 9 9 9 9 9 9 9 9 9 9 9 9 9 9 9 9 9 9 9 9 9 9 9 9 9 9 9 9 9 9 9 9 9 9 9 9 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701 at Rica Directive Copan, descend to reach 100,000 by Copan.
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0: 20 knots, 7000, 9 Tango.
1: 210 knots, 7000, 9 Tango.

0: Tokyo approach Japan, there are 67, leaving flight level 228, descending 150 with Zulu.
1: Japan 67, Tokyo approach, runway last flight, clear the airport, November arrival.
0: Japan Air 67, runway 16 right, 16 Romeo, cleared via Spock, November arrival, Japan Air 67.
1: November 77993, Lisa Mano Indian Sector, Major Sector, Tampa Dastera, CR4 ILS Zulu, runway 16 right approach.
2: Send 6000 to Acela, cleared ILS Zulu, 16 right, 99 Tango.

0: 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Correction, 16 right.
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2: Tokyo approach on Nippon, A3TX, leaving level 276, descend level 240, incoming to Zulu.
0: French China 112, Tokyo approach, runway
1: 1-6-7, Fox, November, arrival on 1-7.

0: Okay, I'll put 5209, leaving 224, descending 150 by left, but with the zero. Request for landing runway 16 right, due to performance.
1: Roger, 5209, landing runway 16 right,
0: clear the airspoke November arrival. Clear the airspoke November arrival, 5209.
1: 447, re-cleared direction NOMA.
2: NOMA, 447.
1: Orange Liner 112, descend via start 9000.
3: Descend via start 9000, Orange Liner 112.
1: Japan Air 408, reduce speed 230 knots.
4: Speed 230 knots,
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0: Tokyo approach on Nippon 836 leaving 5211 descent 5150.
1: All in point 36 Tokyo approach, Tokyo.

0: Espanya once again descend via star to 8000 cross left four at below 5L150.
1: Espanya once again descend via star to 8000 cross left four at below 150.
0: Espanya 67 descend and maintain 10000.
2: 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Espanya 67.
0: Oricon 7 descend and maintain 13000.
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0: Okay, approach every 356, Falcon High Double 253, and
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0: Maintain 6000 until Atlas, clear for Alpha Zulu runway 16 right approach Japan Air 67.
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2: Tokyo approach Japan 236 afternoon, leaving schedule 1275.
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1: what
2: is
1: your expectation?
2: Expect Iris 0, number 1. Japan Air 736, Iris 2, number 1, 6, Delta approach, NPR via Delta, Delta, Delta, Delta, Delta, Delta.
0: NP3560, maintain level 150.
3: 17, level 150, 3, 5.

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0: Cabby 356, secure direct to Venus.
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2: 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76 76 76 76 76 76 76 76 76 76 76 76 76 76 76 76 76 76 76 76 76 76 76 76 76 76 76 76 76 76 76 76 76 76 76 76 76 76 76 76 76 76 76 76 76 76 76 76 76 76 76 76 76 76 76 76 76 76 76 76 76 76 76 76 76 76 76 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

0: China 351, Lika Direct Okopen, descend via Starbound 0000.
1: Compass Radar Okopen, descend via Starbound 0000.
2: Orison Strand, descend via Starbound 0000.
3: Descend via Starbound 0000. Descend via Starbound 0000. Clear Pilot, Zulu, runway 16 right approach, Nippon 17.

0: All station Tokyo approach. Pilot before for windshield for runway 16 left final. 20 knots gain. Around 500 feet on final. Reported by Airbus 320. Few minutes ago. Japan 736, Victor direct to Vina. Japan 736, now commence with your speed to 210 knots by Koppen.
1: Just speed to 210 knots by Koppen, Japan 736.
0: Yeah, B3 5 6 contact Tokyo Radar 1 2 0 decimal 2.
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1: Negative Alpha 61, UNH 29 and 46, and expect ILS Zulu, runway 16 at approach.
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2: Okay, approach to July, Air Canada
3: 5, 0, 1, 5, 0, 0, 0, 0, 0, 0, 0, 0, 0, 0, 0, 0, 0, 0, 0, 0, 0, 0, 0, 0, 0, 0, 0, 0, 0, 0, 0, 0, 0, 0, 0, 0, 0, 0, 0, 0, 0, 0, 0, 0, 0, 0, 0, 0, 0, 0, 0, 0, 0, 0, 0, 0, 0, 0, 0, 0, 0, 0, 0, 0, 0, 0, 0, 0, 0, 0, 0, 0, 0, 0, 0, 0, 0, 0, 0, 0, 0, 0, 0, 0, 0, 0, 0, 0, 0, 0, 0, 0, 0, 0, 0, 0, 0, 0, 0, 0, 0, 0, 0, 0, 0, 0, 0, 0, 0, 0, 0, 0, 0, 0, 0, 0, 0, 0, 0, 0, 0, 0, 0, 0, 0, 0, 0
1: This camera maintain 6 Delta. Maintain 6 Delta until Astera. Clear for ILS Zulu. Runway 16 right approach.
3: Maintain 6 Delta until Astera. Clear for ILS Zulu 16 right approach. DP 46.
1: 5616 cleared direct to Baron. This camera maintain flight level 170.
4: Maintaining for 170 direct Baron. 5616.
1: Air Canal 5 Tokyo approach. We have information carry.
2: Yeah, information.
1: Air Canal 5, runway 16 right, clear to stop November arrival.
2: November,
3: Orange Liner 506, maintain for level 150.
0: Maintain for level 150, Orange Liner 506.
3: Station Tokyo,
1: American System, descend via Star to 8000.
3: 95 knots.
2: 8000.
1: American System, descend via Star to 8000.
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1: 676,
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0: Anthony, the final lead terminal maintain 1-2-0.
1: 1-2-0. Japan is 3-0-6, okay, approach, confirm passing caribou 2-0-0.
0: 5-6-7-6,
1: this terminal maintain 1-0-0. Japan is 3-0-6, report the presence of RQ.
2: President RQ, flight level 270, under the 2-2-5-0, Mama 2-0.
1: Japan Air 3006, copy, expect Tire Suzuru, 16
3: left. Okay, approach to Japan Air 6314, descending for 1005 Hakkari, information Alpha.
0: 6314,
3: Tokyo approach,
0: information Charlie,
3: QNH 2946,
0: runway
3: 16 left,
2: Tokyo Air 3014,
3: runway 16
2: left, 2904, 6314. 120 is for 2, Japan Air 720.
0: 5-0-2, Orange, 5-0-6.
1: Japan 750, descend via star 10,000.
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0: 250 knots.
5: Speed 250, just 314.
0: Air PC 504, this camera maintain 11,000.
5: Yeah, maintain 11,000, maybe 504.

0: 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Pilot report for wind shear for runway 16 left. Plus 20 knots. Land 500 feet. Reported by.
1: All station confirm Tokyo approach. Pilot report. Wind shear. Runway 16 left. Short final. Plus 20 knots. At 500 feet. Reported by 7.7873 meters ago.
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3: Tokyo approach, near 223, descend to Valley 150, Pekin 151.
1: 10,000, near 223, Tokyo approach, information Delta, UNH 2946, runway 161, clear via Trump, November arrival.
3: Information Delta, continue 29046, Iris Zulu, runway 16 right, stay again after
1: near 223. Near 223, clear via Swamp, November arrival.
3: Clear Swamp, November arrival, near 223.
1: Airpeace 504, is from runway 10-8,000.
4: Center maintain 8,000, airpeace 504.
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0: 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Dash Airlines 88, lift on runway 10,000.
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3: 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Senior maintain 11,000, Senior 223.
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2: lift on runway 10,000. Descent maintain 12,000, engine 194.

0: Tokyo, Alaska 823, flight with 220 for 150 at Nestle.
1: Air Canada 823, Tokyo, approach. Do you have information on this call?
0: Alaska 823, we have Delta.
1: Alaska 823, Raja, runway 165, clear via Sukhok, November, arrival.
0: Sukhok, November, 16 right, Alaska 823.
1: Alaska 823, Tokyo Approach, Oricon 5, clear via Spoke November arrival.
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1: Descend via star 10,000.
3: 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Descend via star 10,000. Descend via star
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4: 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Right heading 230, 223.

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1: Fly heading 200, vector for Astra, maintain 1-1000
2: and
1: 194.
2: Tokyo Frost Korean Air 711 passing fly level 168, centric fly level 150 at Kuri, information echo.
0: Korean 7 Tokyo, so expect island July 1, vector for. Getting swamp, good arrival, and then start the 150, fire for.
3: IRS 16 left approach.
0: Thank you, 194 turn, right heading 280.
1: Right turn heading 280, and 194.
0: 145, Ricardo Norma, descend 1-3-7.
4: Direct Norma, descend 1-3-7, 145.

0: Normal speed, engine 194. And just to approach CG 1105, direct clear, stand by 150 by clear, passing level 175, we have this delta.
1: Clear to 1105, don't get both. Extra idle, little dummy, 160, left up. Clear to buy a swan, full for that, and then to 150, by your
0: Inspect the IRS runway 16 left, clear the via swamp to go for arrival by grip, maintain power bay 150 to 1105.
2: Arrival Air Canada Niners, flight level 202, descending 150 at
1: Westbound. Air Canada Tokyo approach, extra IRS zero by 16 right approach, clear to the book November arrival, maintain power bay 150 for Westbound.
3: Tokyo, approach to Tokyo, approach to Tokyo, approach to Tokyo, approach to Tokyo, approach to Tokyo, approach to Tokyo, approach to Tokyo, approach to Tokyo, approach to Tokyo, approach to Tokyo, approach to Tokyo, approach to Tokyo, approach to Tokyo, approach to Tokyo, approach to Tokyo, approach to Tokyo, approach to Tokyo, approach to Tokyo, approach to Tokyo, approach to Tokyo, approach to Tokyo, approach to Tokyo, approach to Tokyo, approach to Tokyo, approach to Tokyo, approach to Tokyo, approach to Tokyo, approach to Tokyo, approach to Tokyo, approach to Tokyo, approach to Tokyo, approach to Tokyo, approach to Tokyo, approach to Tokyo, approach to Tokyo, approach to Tokyo, approach to Tokyo, approach to Tokyo, approach to Tokyo, approach to Tokyo, approach to Tokyo, approach to

0: 这个是不是都下面往西小龙第一次是250
1: reduce to 250 knots and down to 13,000 for wind. Yeah, 8-0.

0: Roger, clear via swamp course arrival, inspect the IRS Zulu runway 16 left, maintain flight level 150 via Guri, and information echo, which is via 1171.
1: Japan 7 approach.
2: Go ahead, Japan 7.
1: Do you accept Dundee runway 16 left?
2: Accept Japan 7.
1: Japan 7, Roger, Dundee runway 16 left, next IRS Zulu runway 16 left approach, clear via E-by, clear via Fox Echo arrival, descend via start 8000.
2: Oh, confirm, clear via Fox Echo, Japan 7?
1: そうですね、clear via Fox Wolf arrival, for IRS July 16 light approach, descend via start 8000.
2: Confirm, IRS July runway 16 left, Japan 7?
1: Japan 7, affirm, expire July 16 left approach, and clear via Fox Wolf arrival, descend via start 8000.
2: Roger, clear via Fox Golf Arrival, expect IRS Zulu runway 16 left approach, descend via star 8000, Japan 7.
3: Tokyo approach, China 785, leaving Fireball 194, descending Fireball 150 with echo.
1: Japan 7, standby. Air Canada, contact Tokyo approach, 125, Delta 2.
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0: Korean 551 Fly Heli 170, Taxi Start to Astera, Mente 1-3-0.
1: Tokyo Universal Sinus,
2: Mente 1-3-0, Heli
1: 170, Clean,
0: 5-5-5-5-5-5-5-5-5-5-5-5-5-5-5-5-5-5-5-5-5-5-5-5-5-5-5-5-5-5-5-5-5-5-5-5-5-5-5-5-5-5-5-5-5-5-5-5-5-5-5-5-5-5-5-5-5-5-5-5-5-5-5-5-5-5-5-5-5-5-5-5-5-5-5-5-5-5-5-5-5-5-5-5-5-5-5-5-5-5-5-5-5-5-5-5-5-5-5-5-5-5-5-5-5-5-5-5-5-5-5-5-5-5-5-5-5-5-5-5-5-5-5-5-5-5-5-5-5-5-5-5-5-5-5-5-5-5-5-5-5-5-5-5-5-5-5-5-5-5-5-5-5-5-5-5-5-5-5-5-5-5-5-5-5-5-5-5-5-5-5-5-5-5-5-5-5-5-5-5-5-5-5-5-5-5-5-5-5-5
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0: 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Kelly 420.
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0: 120.2. Japan for the 5.
2: Korean 55 bound.
3: Tokyo approach 93 and 4. Good afternoon. Descent on 405.
0: Mama. 8000. Korean 551.
1: Tokyo approach. Expected Zulu runway 16 left approach.
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0: 3309. Speed 2309. First step, first row, use 170, enter 170, until 10 DM.
3: Okay, speed 170 knots until 10 DM, US, get 80.

0: Westjet 80, flight to 10 o'clock, 6 miles, turning south westbound, Yabatan, at 3000, Yabat 320, turning 16 left, pick up.
1: WestJet 80 is looking.
0: Hello. Only for 8476, experimenting 6000, making 6000 after active after clear for ILS 0916, right up.
2: 6000, maintain 6000, clear 0, runway 16 right approach, only for 8476.
0: Only for 8476, Lake Elbe, Elect 21, and this channel is 9000.
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3: Cross clear at 9000, East of 607.

0: Japan 57, request for heading 270, this is weather.
1: Japan 57, how many miles do you need heading 270?
0: About 10 miles, 100 miles, Japan 57.
1: Japan 57, Roger, fly heading 270, report clear weather.
0: Fly heading 270, Japan 57.

0: I decide how far I was going.
1: Search approach, hold Nippon 9904, leaving 179, descending 2-5-0-1-5-0, with inflection Foxtrot.
2: Roger,
1: runway 16 right to clear the swamp to November arrival, descent reach 150 by grid for Nippon, China 04. I expect Iris Zulu runway 16 right, swamp no, clear via swamp November arrival, descent reach 150 by grid, only for 904.

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1: Confirm the descent of flight level 150 for Cathay 450.
0: Cathay 450, affirm also direct to Venus.
1: Descent flight level 150, direct Venus, Cathay 450.
2: Tokyo approach in air 209er, directly passing 172150, Juliet.
0: Linear 209, Tokyo approach, runway 16 left, clear by a 212 golf arrival.
2: Runway 16 left, via swamp golf arrival, Linear 209.

0: Japanese 64, we go direct to Venus, Visharakatin Temperature level 150.
1: Direct to Venus, Visharakatin Temperature 150, Japanese 64.

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0: 29491 Runway 16 Left Clear by Yas 12 Golf Arrival Orange Line 8000
1: Senior 209, below 10,000, maintain speed
2: 250,
1: you are number one.
2: Roger, below 10,000 speed, we maintain 250, Senior 209, thank you.
1: Senior 209, no satellite heading 210, contact Tokyo radar 120, decimal 2.
2: Heading 210, 1202, Senior 209, good day.
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4: Approaching a 735 direct grid, descend Stralevo 150 by grid, passing Stralevo 157.
0: Air Premier Space 35 Tokyo Approach, expect RC Yankee Runway 16 Left Approach, Narita QNH 29 499.
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0: Air Premier Space 35 affirm clear via Swamp Golf arrival.
4: Clear via Swamp Golf arrival, expect to Yankee 16.IRS Yankee 16 left air clear 735.
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0: Tokyo approach Singapore 12, descending flight level 240, cross by Mama.
1: Singapore 12, Tokyo approach, Narita QNH 29er, 49er, expect RS Yankee, runway 16, left approach, clear via Rutas Golf arrival.
0: Rutas Golf arrival, change 29er, 49er, and ILS Yankee 16, left Singapore 12.

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3: Tokyo Approach, good evening, Cambodia 592 descent, to flight level 240, reaching by Maman.
1: Cambodia 5992, Tokyo Approach, good evening, Narita QNH 29949, expect RF Yankee, runway 16 left approach, clear over here, route as golf arrival.
3: Expect ILS approach, runway 16 left Yankee, route as golf arrival, Cambodia 592.
1: Cambodia 5992, affirm also QNH 29949 inches.
3: 29949 inches, Cambodia 592.
1: Epidemia 735, fly heading 200 vector to final approach course.
0: Heading 200, Epidemia 735.
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5: Airsetting 330-1202, Japan S664.
1: Epidemia 735, report the present speed.
0: Now speed 1908, Epidemia 735.
1: Epidemia 735, Raja, maintain present speed. Turn right heading 230.
0: Right turn heading 230, maintain present speed, Epidemia 735.
1: APG 576, fly heading 170, vector to final approach course, release speed 230 north.
4: Heading 170, now speed 210 knot, APG 576.
1: APG 576, Roger, maintain 210 knot.
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0: Singapore 12,
1: reduce speed to 230 knots. Reduce speed to 230 knots,
0: Singapore 12. Jeju 11-07, Starlight heading 1900, Israel maintain 6000.
2: Starlight heading 1900, Israel maintain 6000, Jeju 107.
1: Singapore 12, request for the left 340.
0: Singapore 12, how about the right down?
1: Negative, Singapore 12.
0: Singapore 12, heading 350 is maximum. Keep heading 350, please.
1: Roger, maintain 350, Singapore 12.
0: Jeju 1107, starlight heading 210. Contact Tokyo radar 120.2.
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0: Approach Dynasty 126, passing flight level 296, or flight level 240, information Julia.
1: Dynasty 126, door capital, Narita unit 2749, expect that is Yankee, runway 16 left approach, clear via Rutas Golf arrival.
0: Rutas Golf arrival as Yankee runway 16 left, and say again the QNH.
1: The track QNH is 2949 inches.
0: 2949, copy, Dynasty 126.
1: Singapore 12, reduce speed 0210 knots and traffic on 12 o'clock, 7 bishop, 6 miles north to westbound, leaving 6800 descending, medium jet, you are presenting traffic.
2: Roger, traffic copy and speed 210 knots, Singapore 12.
3: Tokyo approaching is target 6303, descending to flight level 10503, information to you.
1: Insurgent 603, Tokyo approach, Narita unit 29949, expect RS Yankee, runway 16 left approach, clear via Swampu Golf arrival.
3: Insurgent 29949, expect RS Yankee, runway 16 left, clear to Swampu Golf, Insurgent 603.
1: Insurgent 603, now reach your direct to Big Ten, lateral maintain 7000.
3: Liquid direct distance, turn maintain 7000, is that 603.
1: Singapore 12, now turn left heading 330, lateral maintain 6000, contact Tokyo radar 120, decimal 2.
2: 1202, left heading 330, descend 6000 feet, Singapore 12.
1: Orange radar 14, ground heading 360 vector 2, final approach course, maintain 10000.
2: Stay 10000, heading 360, orange radar 14.
1: On Dynasty 126, after passing Mamas, lateral maintain flight level 150.
0: After Mamas, descend flight level 150, Dynasty 126.
3: Tokyo approach is target 603, require direct descend 9000, come on.
1: Is target 603, affirm direct to Big Ten, lateral maintain 7000.
3: Direct descend, lateral maintain 7000, is target 603.
2: Sunshine 14, temporary request heading 340, do with up.
1: Range Rider 14, temporary heading 340.
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4: Tokyo approach, descent 651, fire level 2, Tokyo.
0: Incheon 651, Tokyo approach, runway 16, left. Expect ILS Yankee, runway 16 left approach. Clear via Lutas for Alpha Arrival.
4: Expect Lutas for runway 16 left, RS Yankee, send in 651.
0: Shenzhen 651, maintain flight level 240, Narita QNH 2949, information Mike.
4: Information Mike, maintain flight level 240, send in 651.
0: Emirates 318, descend and maintain 11,000.
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0: Runway 16 Left, Clear VS 1, Golf Arrival, Gate 245.
1: Freeway 245, Expect ILS Yankee, Runway 16 Left, Approach. Make cross clip at flight level 150. Freeway 245, Expect ILS Yankee, Runway 16 Left, Approach. Cross clip at flight level 150.
0: Cross clip at level 150, Expect ILS Yankee, 16 Left, Gate 245.
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1: 120 to Great Dynasty 126.
2: Okay, approach Cebu 5056. Good afternoon, descending level 240 direct Bahamas and information Lima.
0: Cebu 5056, Tokyo approach, report altitude.
2: Altitude 240, descending 240, passing level 251, Cebu 5056.
0: Cebu 5056, right at runway 16 left, expect the IS Yankee, runway 16 left approach. Clear via route as Golf arrival.
2: And clear to Craig Islands, Yankee 16 left approach and route as Golf arrival, Cebu 5056.
0: T-way 245, descend and maintain 11000.
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1: Antenna 433 Tokyo approach runway 16 left, clear via 2-Golf arrival. Descender maintain flight level 150.
0: Runway 16 left, route score for those 725 level 150, Antenna 433.
1: Malaysian 70, contact Tokyo radar 120, decimal 2. 120 Malaysian 70, bye bye. Egypt Air 964, contact Tokyo radar 120.2.
2: 120 to Egypt Air 964, good day.

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1: Lotus 79, talk approach, report altitude.
0: Take end of 79.
1: Lotus 79, report passing altitude.
0: Ah, sorry, passing flight level 155, Lotus 79.
1: Lotus 79, Roger, runway 16 left, expect ILS Yankee, runway 16 left approach, clear via swamp, golf arrival.
0: Runway 16 left and say again the swamp, Lot 79.
1: Lot 79, clear via swamp, golf arrival.
0: Please confirm swamp Papa or swamp November, Lot 79.
1: Lot 79, negative, clear via swamp, golf arrival, golf arrival.
0: Sorry, just unable.I don't understand this ATC Lot 79.
2: Roto 79, Clevia, Swamp Golf, Swamp G arrival.
0: Ah, Swamp Golf, Lot 79, thank you.
1: Roto 79, descent via start 9000.
0: Descent 9000, confirm, Lot 79.
1: Roto 79, descent 11000.
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0: 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Maintain 130, maintain 432.
1: Maintain 433, traffic 12 o'clock, 1. Maintain 433, traffic 12 o'clock, 17 miles. Outbound, leaving 9200, climbing to 12000, Airbus 320.
0: Roger, Air China 432.

0: Okay, a 4735
1: 7 8 2 5 1 2 4 4 0 Delta 5 approach, runway 16 left. Expect ICE Yankee, runway 16 left approach. Clear via Delta, golf arrival.
0: Okay, RS Yankee 16 left and Delta's golf arrival for Dynasty 5706.
1: Dynasty 5706, maintain flight level 240, Narita QNH 2949, information mic.
0: Okay, we have mic and maintain flight level 240, confirm Lotus stop 1.16,
1: Dynasty 5706, affirm.

0: Let's approach. Good afternoon, Asana 106. This is number 150 by Gurin. We have a mic.
1: Asana 106, Tokyo approach. Runway 16 left. Expect ice Yankee, runway 16 left approach. Clear via Swan, Golf arrival.
0: Expect ice Yankee, runway 16 left. Clear Swan, Golf arrival, Asana 106.
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0: Approach Air China 9919, descending flight level 240, information in mind.
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1: Air China 9919, runway 16 left.Expectize Yankee, runway 16 left approach, cleared via Ruta Golf arrival.
0: Clear Ruta Golf arrival, runway 16 left, Yankee, Air China 9919.
1: Air China 9919, maintain flight level 240, 成田行き2951, information November.
0: Maintain flight level 240, information November, Air China 9919.
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2: Distant Maintain Level 150.
3: Cross Ground Center 2405, Maintain Flight Level 150.
1: 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Clear via Swamp, Golf Arrival.
3: 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Confirm the swamp golf arrival, Sendon 2405.
1: 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Maintain flight level 150.
3: Maintain flight level 150, clear to swipe golf arrival, Sendon 2405.

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2: ILS Yankee 16 Lima, Shadow 2405, thank you. Shadow
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3: flight level
0: 2405, November. All Nippon 8442, Tokyo approach, runway 16 left, clear via Lutas, Golf Arriver, Descender maintain flight level 150.
3: Runway 16 left, clear via Lutas, Golf Arrival, descend flight level 150, respond 8442.
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1: Heading 180, Shandong 2405.
2: Tokyo Pro 93, 634, leaving left heading 264,
0: 10240. Orenjaina 624, Tokyo Pro, runway 16 left, clear via Luta, Golf Arrival, maintain flight level 240.
2: Runway 16 left, clear via Luta, Golf Arrival, maintain flight level 240.

0: Shenzhen 2405, a little bit wider between Kaohsiung and Gaming, and about 15 miles from present position.
1: Station calling, second call sign please.
0: Shenzhen 2405, weather between Kaohsiung and Gaming, about 15 miles from present position.
1: Shenzhen 2405, Roger, right heading 170, vector to final approach port.
0: Okay, heading 170, Shenzhen 2405.
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2: Tokyo Bird Airpeach 3605, level 240, in white channel better.
0: Airpeach 360, Tokyo approach, runway 16 left, cleared by Lutas Golf arrival, December maintain flight level 150.
2: Runway 16 left, Lutas Golf arrival, December maintain flight level 150, Airpeach 360.
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1: Orange China
2: 64. Thank you, but Nijuan 9-9,
0: Nijuan 9-9, Tokyo Pro, check information November, Narita QNH 2951, expect a recent key, runway 16 left up. Nijuan
2: 9-5-1, speaking of the Yankee 166, Nijuan 9.
3: Tokyo Post Korean 2131, left is entering star level 150 by 3, information November.
0: Korean Air 2131, Tokyo approach, runway 16 left approach, confirm your passing level 166.
3: Confirm passing star level 165 now and expect runway 16 left, Korean Air 2131.
0: Korean Air 2131, Roger.

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0: Only point 8442, reduce speed to 230 knots.
2: Reduce to 230 knots, only point 8442.
0: Hong Kong Shuttle 646, contact Tokyo radar 120.2.
3: 120.2,
0: Shuttle 646,
3: clear,
4: let's get a pound it. What's that, someone is? Approach clearance 131.
0: Station calling Fairgan call sign.
4: This is Korean Air 2131. If able, request runway 16 right.
0: Korean Air 2131, under safety or performance reason, runway 16 right.
4: Okay, confirm, expect runway 16 left.
0: Korean Air 2131, affirm runway 16 left approach. Now, flight heading 1910 vector to final approach course. Descend and maintain 7000.
4: Okay, heading 1910, descend 7000 for runway 16 left, Korean Air 216.

0: 스테이지 110 direction은 맨신카드 150 with November.
1: 110 Donkey Approach, good evening. Runway 16 left approach. Clear VS1 for goal forever. Maintain flight level 150.
0: 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Runway 16 left, clear VS1 for goal forever. Maintain flight level 150, 대지어 110 Niner.
1: 코리아네어 2131, reduce stereo to 210.
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1: 2131, 2131, 2131, 2131, 2131, 2131, 2131, 2131, 2131, 2131, 2131, 2131, 2131, 2131, 2131, 2131, 2131, 2131, 2131, 2131, 2131, 2131, 2131, 2131, 2131, 2131, 2131, 2131, 2131, 2131, 2131, 2131, 2131, 2131, 2131, 2131, 2131, 2131, 2131, 2131, 2131, 2131, 2131, 2131, 2131, 2131, 2131, 2131, 2131, 2131, 2131, 2131, 2131, 2131, 2131, 2131, 2131, 2131, 2131, 2131, 2131, 2131, 2131, 2131, 2131, 2131, 2131, 2131, 2131, 2131, 2131, 2131, 2131, 2131, 2131, 2131, 2131, 2131, 2131, 2131, 2131, 2131, 2131, 2131, 2131, 2131, 2131, 2131, 2131, 2131, 2131, 2131, 2131, 2131, 2131,
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1: Korean Air 2131, descend and maintain 7000.
4: Descend and maintain 7000, Korean Air 2131.

0: Approach pitch 360, left gasto, left heading 360 due weather.
1: Entry 360 due to traffic congested, how about right turn?
0: Yeah, we can request right heading 040, RP 360.
1: RP 360, thank you, fly heading 040, vector to final approach course.
0: Thank you, heading 040, RP 360.
1: New Zealand 999, descend or maintain 6000.
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1: 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Reduce speed to 230 knots.
0: Reduce speed to 230 knots, IP 360.
1: New Zealand 999, reduce speed to 230 knots.
0: Reduce speed 230 knots, New Zealand 9.
1: Oriania 2131, contact radar 120.2.
2: Cutting 120.2, Koreania 2131.
1: Orange Anna 64, contact radar 120.2.
3: Monarch radar 120.2, Orange Anna 64, please.
1: Good day.
4: Okay, first the afternoon, pocket 202, passing bottle 297. Continue flight over 240 by Mama. Information November.
1: Matka 202, Tokyo approach, yeah. Orange Anna 404, descender maintain 13000.
3: 13000,
1: Orange Anna 404. Mark 202, runway 16 left, cleared by Rutas Golf arrival. After passing Mamas, descend maintain, flatbed 150.
4: Runway 16 left, Rutas Golf arrival, after passing Mamas, descend maintain, flight 150,
1: Mark 202. KJ 1109, descend via star 9000.
2: Descend via star to 9000, KJ 1109.
1: IP 360, descend maintain 10,000.
0: Descend maintain 10,000, IP 360.

0: Yeah, be 360 turn left heading 010, reduce speed to 210 knots.
1: Left heading 010, reduce speed 210 knots, yeah, be 360.
0: New Zealand 999, reduce speed to 210 knots.
1: 210 knots, 999.
0: Orange China 404, traffic 11.67 mile, crossing left to right, leaving 11,000 for 12,787.
2: Traffic inside Orange China 404.
0: Orange China 404, Roger, reduce speed to 240 knots.
2: Reduce 240, Orange China 404. Orange China 404, request cancel complaint distraction.
0: Orange Line 404, cancel copend restriction.
2: Cancel copend restriction, Orange Line 404.

0: Airspace 36 Hello, due to traffic, increase rate of descent. Now descend or maintain 9000.
1: Increase rate of descent, descent 9000, Airspace 36 Hello.
0: Cessna 1109, due to traffic, maintain 10000.
2: Maintain 10000, Cessna 1109.
0: Cessna 1109, correction 11000.
2: Maintain 11000, Cessna 1109.
0: Airbus 1165, expect ILS 20, correction, ILS Yankee runway 16, left approach, cleared via swamp, golf arrival, maintain flight level 150.
3: Expect ILS Yankee runway 16, left swamp, golf, maintain flight level 150, Airbus 166.
0: Airbus 360, turn left heading 330, contact radar 120.2.
1: Left heading 330, 120.2, Airbus 360.
0: Airbus 166, hold over prayer as published, expect further clearance at 09015.
3: Confirm hold over grip, Airbus 166.
0: Airbus 166, hold of prayer.
3: Hold of prayer, EFC 09015, 166.

0: 7-9-9, Tokyo Approach Information の負荷、成田県 H2-9-5-3 Runway 16です。Qantas 7-9, cleared by Lutas Golf Arrival, descendant maintain flatbed 160.Wildcat 202, descend via star 10,000.
1: Descend via star 10,000, mark at 202.
0: Qantas 79, I pass in flatbed 240.
2: I pass in
0: flatbed 240. Qantas 79, thank you. Descend normal maintain flatbed 150.
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0: cross Copen 230 knots Paris.
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0: Orange Niner 404, Trigger. Orange Niner 404, turn left, heading 310, contact radar 120.2.
3: Left 310, 120.2, Orange Niner 404.

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0: Região, number 3. Honda 79, Erika, Alexa Corrêa. Orange Line 1, Night Tokyo Approach, Jiko.
1: Orange Line 1, the region with the 2000 with Oscar.
0: Orange Line 1, thank you, runway 16 left, cleared by Rutas Golf Arrival, descender maintain, flatbed 150.
1: 16 left, Rutas Golf Arrival, runway 150, Orange Line 1.
2: Roger Pro, Orange Line 508, leading 171, thank you, travel 240, inflection Oscar.
0: Orange Line 508, Tokyo Approach, runway 16 left, cleared by Rutas Golf Arrival, after passing Mammoth, descender maintain, flatbed 150.
2: 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After passing Mammoth, descend

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1: Yeosan 166, approve that we proceed, descend and maintain 10,000.
0: Descending 10,000, Yeosan 166.

0: And for Chevron 166, entering holding pattern over Playa, descending 10,000, speed 220, time 0908.
1: Chevron 166, thank you, expect one, thank you.
0: Chevron 166.

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1: Descending 9000, yeah, with 1166.
0: Contact 799, down circle pen restriction.
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1: December maintain 6000, market 202.
0: Airbus 1166, turn right heading 180, vector 2, final approach.
2: Right turn heading 180, Airbus 1166.

0: Nara. Honda 799, traffic about 11 o'clock, 7 mile, crossing left to right, leading 11,412,000, Boeing 787.
1: Qantas 799.
0: Airbus 3166, turn right, heading 200, descend main chain 6000.
2: Continue right on heading 200, descending 6000, Airbus 3166.
0: Mach 202, maintain 8000, turn left, heading 320, vector to final approach course. Mach 202, maintain 8000, due to traffic, right, heading 320, vector to final approach course.
1: Maintain 8000, heading 320, mark at 202.
0: Qantas 799, clear of traffic, and another traffic 10 o'clock, 15 mile eastbound, leaving 9000, climbing 12000, 787.
1: Qantas 799.

0: Tokyo approach Dynasty 108, leaving Fireball 257 for Fireball 240, direct Mammoth and the information Oscar.
1: Dynasty 108, Tokyo approach, runway 16 left, clear via Rutas Golf Arrival.
0: Runway 16 left, Rutas Golf Arrival, Dynasty 108.
2: Tokyo approach, good evening, Air Hangok 324, flight level 150, we have Oscar.
1: Air Hangok 324, Tokyo approach, clear via Swamp Golf Arrival, descend and maintain 11000.
2: Clear via Swamp Golf Arrival, descend to 11000, Air Hangok 324.
3: Bunker 202 is good, heading 335, your weather.
1: Market 302.
3: Hey, fair.
1: Market 302, prior heading 330 and reduce speed to 200 knots.
3: Okay, heading 330, reduce speed 200, Market 202.
1: Panta 799, regular direct to jamming, descend and maintain 10000.
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1: Air Hangok 324, expect RC Yankee, runway 16 left, Narita QNH 2953.
2: Expect RLS Yankee, runway 16 left, QNH 2953, Air Hangok 324.
5: Flight Delta 508, clear for Fargo distance.
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1: 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Matthew 202, descend and maintain 6000, contact Tokyo radar, 120.2.
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2: Tokyo approach, Air Hangok 324, confirm any speed restriction.
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1: North station, Tokyo approach, fire 34, twin the stairs, runway 16 plus 10 knots at 300 speed. Depart by Airbus 320, just now, plus 10 at 300 feet. Panta 799, fly heading 330, radar vector to final push course.
4: Heading 330, Qantas 7
1: on. Orange Liner 18, fly heading 330, radar vector to final push course.
5: SF 330, Orange Liner 18.

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0: Dynasty 138, traffic 1-2 miles ahead. Crossing left right, leaving 10,000 to 12,000, Boeing 787.
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2: Approach for my 1 kilometer, climb that speed sending flight level 240, receive, Oscar.
0: Qantas 61, Tokyo approach, runway 16 left, clear via Rutas Golf arrival.
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1: Star Wars, Kaito 04, Tokyo Approach, Narita Kunesh 29055, expect us Yankee, runway 16 left.
0: Yankee, runway 16 left, 29055, Star Wars, ATO 4.
1: Star Wars, Kaito 04, clear via Rutas, Golf Arrival, maintain flight about 240.
0: Rutas, Golf, Flight about 240, Star Wars, ATO 4.

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1: Starwalker 804, re-clear direct of Venus.
3: Venus, Starwalker, go for it.
1: Dynasty 108, descend and maintain 1,800, clear for Yankee runway 16 left approach.
0: Descend and maintain 1,800 feet, Yankee runway 16 left approach, Dynasty 108.

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0: Air China 145, Tokyo approach, Narita Kunesh 29055, expect our Yankee, runway 163.
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0: Air China 145, clear via Routers, Golf Arrival, Re-clear direct to Routers.
2: Re-clear the direct to Routers, Routers Golf Arrival, Air China 145.
3: Dynasty 108 established.
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0: Giant 7103, Tokyo approach, Narita QNH 29955. Expect us Yankee, runway 16 left.
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0: Giant 7103, Rekra Director Jimmy, Golf Echo Mike, India November.
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0: Fantastic Tucson, left wing 190. Descend maintain 1800. Clear for Yankee, runway 16 left approach.
1: Stand left heading 190, descend and maintain 1800. Cleared, ILS Yankee, runway 16 left, Qantas 61.
2: Tokyo approach, 678A, leading for the 313, descend for the 240, information is correct.
0: Japan 67808, Tokyo approach, Narita QNH 29055, expectors Yankee, runway 16 left.
2: 29055, expectors Yankee, 16 left, Japan 6788.
0: Japan 6788, clear via Reuters, Golf Arriva. Vehicle direct to Reuters, maintain flight level 240.
3: Reuters, Golf Arriva, direct to Reuters, flight level 240, Japan 6788.
0: Fantastic one, contact Narita Tower 118.35. 118.35, Qantas 61. Ethiopian 672, Tokyo approach, Narita QNH 29055, expect us Yankee, runway 16 left. Ethiopian 622, clear via Swan 2 Golf Arriva, maintain flight level 150.
4: Clear via Swan Golf Arriva, maintain
0: flight level 150. Air China 145, reduce speed to 250 knots.
5: Reduce speed 250 knots, Air China 145.
0: Ethiopian 672, reduce speed to 230 knots. Giant 7103, maintain speed of 250 knots.
6: 250 knots, Giant 7103.
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8: Tokyo, approach good evening, 0011, leading flight at 206 for 150, information correct.
0: Orange Line 114, Tokyo approach, runway 16 left, clear via Swan 2 Golf Arriva.
9: Yes, of course, have 16 left, Orange Line 114.
10: Tokyo approach, Eva 196, passing by road 273, descending by 240 by Mama, information correct.
0: Eva 196, Tokyo approach, runway 16 left, clear via Reuters Golf Arriva.
11: Runway 16 left, Reuters Golf Arriva, Eva 196.
0: Ethiopian 672, descend and maintain 1-1000.
4: Descend
0: 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Air China 145, descend and maintain 10,000.
5: Descending 10,000, Air China 145.
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0: EVA 196, descend and maintain flight level 150.
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0: Japan 6788, break the direct of Venus.
3: Direct of Venus, Japan 6788.
0: Starboard Kaito 04, reduce speed to 240 knots.
7: Reduce speed 240, Starboard Kaito 04.
0: Air China 145, traffic 10 across 5 miles. Eastbound 9000, Airbus 330.
5: Locking out, Air China 145.
0: Starboard Kaito 04, contact Tokyo radar 120.2.
7: 120.2, Starboard Kaito 04, good day.
0: Good day. Orange China 114, reduce speed to 230 knots.
9: 3-speed 230,
0: Eva 196, break the direct of Venus.
11: Break the Venus, Eva 196.
3: Approach Japan 6788, direct further descent.
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3: 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Descend and maintain flight level 150, Japan 6788.
0: Orange Line 114, descend and maintain 13000.
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0: Air China 145, reduce speed to 240 knots.
5: Reduce speed 240 knots, Air China 145.
2: Air Force 63, 606 heavy, good evening, level 2, 73, descending to level 2, 705, 55 receive.
0: Airplane expressing a 606 Tokyo approach. Narita QNH 29055. Expect us Yankee runway 16 left.
2: Yes, 29055. Expect us Yankee runway 16 left. Expect wing 606.
0: Expressing a 606. Breaker direct to Ruta. Maintain flight level 240.
2: To Ruta. Maintain flight level 240. Expect wing 606.
0: Expressing 606 and clear BR, Rutas, Golf Arrival.
2: Okay, we are Rutas, Golf Arrival, expressing 606.
0: Air China 145, reduce speed to 230 knots.
5: Reduce speed to 230 knots, Air China 145.
0: Orange Line 114, descend and maintain 11000.
9: 11000, Orange Line 114.
4: Okay, approach at 506, maintain incredible 310, Beijing Formation, Quebec.
0: Yep, each 506, okay, approach. Runway 16 left, clear via Rutas, Golf Arrival.
4: Runway 16 left, clear via Rutas, Golf Arrival, yep, 506.
0: Air China 145, descend and maintain 6000.
5: Descend and maintain 6000, Air China 145.
0: APH 506, clear via APH 506, correction. Vehicle direct to Ruta, descend and maintain flight level 240.
4: Vehicle direct to Ruta, descend and maintain flight level 240, APH 506.

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1: Thank you, direct Gamma, Japan 6788.
0: Air China 145, fly heading 320, radar vector to final push call, runway 16 left.
2: Say again, Air China 145.
0: Fly heading 320, radar vector to final push call, runway 16 left, Air China 145.
3: Heading 320, radar vector for runway 16 left, Air China 145.
0: Japan 6788, descend maintain 10,000.
1: Descend maintain 10,000, Japan 6788.
0: Accessing 606, regular direct of Venus, descend and maintain flight about 150.
4: Thank you, Venus, and descend to the real 15, so
0: Air China 145, contact Tokyo radar, 120.2.
2: 120, that's Matsu, Air China 145, good day.
0: Ethiopian 602, descend and maintain 9,000.
5: Maintain 9,000
0: KPM 7-2, maintaining 3-2-0-0-0-0. Roger, maintain
4: 2-3-0-0.
0: EVA 196,
4: regular
0: direct boost, descent reach
4: 10,000
0: by boost.
4: Clear, sorry, boost, descent 1-3,000 reach by boost,
0: EVA 196. EVA 196, descent 10,000 by boost.
4: Descent 10,000 by boost, EVA 196.
6: Tokyo Control, Hong Kong Shuttle 650, good afternoon.Descending flight level 240 by Mamas, landing flight level 290.
0: Good morning, Hong Kong Shuttle 650, Tokyo Approach. Narita Kinesh 29055, expect Alice Yankee, runway 16 left.
6: Alice Yankee 16 left, Kinesh 2955, Hong Kong Shuttle 650.
0: Hong Kong Shuttle 650, clear we are Reuters, Golf Arago, regular director, Reuters, maintain flight level 240.
6: Landing flight level 240, direct Ruta for Ruta Golf arrival, Hong Kong Shuttle 650.
0: Orange Line 114, descend maintain 10,000.
4: 10,000, Orange Line 114.

0: Ethiopian 672, fly heading 1990, Vector to final approach course. December maintain 6000.
1: Fly heading 190, descend maintain 6000, for Vector final Ethiopian
2: 672. Tokyo approach to final 942, Ethiopian 1990, Vector
0: 150, Vector 150. Japan 942, Tokyo approach. Expect ice Yankee runway 16 left approach. Cleared by your Rubra golf arrival.Ethiopian 672, turn right heading 230, contact Tokyo radar 120.2.
1: Approach radar 120.2, heading 230, Ethiopian 672,
0: bye-bye. Bye-bye. Orange Liner 114, plan heading 160, vector to final approach course, descend on maintain 9000.
3: Heading 160, 9000, Orange Liner 114.
0: Japan 6788, reduce speed to 230 knots.
4: 230 knots, Japan 6788.
0: ARPC 506, clear direct to Venus, descend on maintain flight level 150.
5: Direct to Venus, descend maintain flight level 150, ARPC 506.
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0: Bahinia 630, cleared by your Lutas, golf arrival.
6: This is golf arrival, Bahinia 630.
0: Hong Kong Shuttle 650, descend on maintain flight level 150.
1: Descend on maintain level 150, Shuttle 650.
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3: 120.2, EVA 196.
5: Tokyo approach QP 33, approaching level 150, information request to runway 1, right speed performance.
0: QP 33 Tokyo approach, Raja, expect ice Yankee runway 16, right approach, cleared by Yasupok, November arrival.
5: Cleared Yasupok, November arrival, expect ice Yankee runway 16, right
7: approach. Tokyo approach, Yasupok 703, approaching grid flight level 150, Quebec.
0: SR 703 Tokyo Approach, runway 16 left, 成田県の H2955, final information Romeo.
7: Expect runway 16 left, Kenish 29955, Romeo SR 703.
0: SR 703, cleared by a swamp, golf arrival, descend by a star to 9000.
7: Clear via swamp, golf arrival, descend via star to 9000, SR 703.
0: Hong Kong Shuttle 650, recreate direct to Venus.Expressing 606, contact Tokyo radar 120.2.
3: Tokyo radar 120, that's what we're expecting. 606, good day.
0: Three. 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
0: CP33, descend on maintain 13,000.
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8: Tokyo 2, 6, 8, 7, 4,
2: descending flight level 150.
0: Good night, 74 Tokyo Approach, こんばんは。成田機内室内の55、インフォメーションロミオ。Expect us Yankee runway 16 left approach.
2: IOS Yankee 16 left approach, finish T95 today central.
0: Good night 74, cleared by your Lutas Golf Arrival.
2: Good night Golf Arrival, good night central, I got
8: it. Check out approach, good evening, Bravo 863, descending level 240, information drop-in.
0: Bravo 863, Tokyo approach, expect us Yankee runway 16 left approach.Cleared by your Lutas Golf Arrival.
8: Expect LS Yankee
0: 16 left. Bohemia 630, revised to maintain flight level 190.
2: 190, Bohemia 630.
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1: Descend on the main stand, flight level 150.
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0: Korea Air 713, Tokyo approach, expect size 4T, runway 16 left approach, cleared by your swamp, golf arrival.
2: Expect IRS Yankee Runway 16 Left Approach Cleared Swamp Golf Arrival Korean Air 713
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0: W9873, that's in 257, descending 240, my mama's information coming.
1: United I-73 Tokyo approach, Narita Kia next to 9058, current to Mission Sierra. Expect us Yankee runway 16 left approach.
0: I'll expect ILS Yankee 16 left approach, 2958 inches, and we'll get Sierra United 873.
1: Japan 9042, contact Tokyo radar, 120.2.
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0: United A73 traffic, 11 o'clock, 10 miles. Fast eastbound at 9000, going to 787.
2: Yeah, 873, roger.

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0: Click. United 873, reduce speed to 210 knots, contact Tokyo Radar, 120 decimal 2.
2: 210 knots, and 120 decimal 2, United 873.

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1: The string for the right Tokyo approach. Now runway 10 progress. Yandi runway 34 right. Expect I to Zulu runway 34 right approach. The string for the right cleared by a swamp tango arrival. Cross grip at flight level 150.
0: Tango arrival, cross grip at flight level 150.

0: Tokyo Approach, good evening, Aspirin 6217, Mission Temple Delta 240, directly across the Mama Street. Information zero.
1: Aspirin 6217, Tokyo Approach. Now, runway 10 in progress. Beyond the runway 34 right. Expect us to Zulu, runway 34 right approach.
0: Aspirin Zulu, runway 34 right approach, Aspirin 6217, Canberra arrival.
1: Aspirin 6217, cleared by Yaluta, Sangwa River, December 19th, flight 150.
0: Thank you.

0: Yes, Spring 6217, cleared by Lutas Tango arrival, descend on the flight level 150.
1: Lutas Tango arrival, descend on the flight level 150 at Spring 6217.

0: Yes, string 617, hold over Venus as published. Expect one time hold.
1: Hold at Venus as published, string 6217.
0: Yes, string 617, descend to reach 11,000 by Venus.
1: Descend to reach 11,000 by Venus and hold at Venus as published, string 6217.
0: J-Spring 401, descend on the main 10, 6,000. 6,000,
2: J-Spring 401. Approach slope, Qatari 806, heavy reaching 150, information tango.
0: Hello, Qatari 806, Tokyo approach. Expect ice Zulu, runway 34, right approach. Cleared by a swamp, tango arrival.
2: Nippon Cargo
0: 226, reduce speed of 2250 knots.
3: Speed of 250, Nippon Cargo 226.

0: Atari 806, descend on the main 10, 1000.
1: Can I maintain 1000, Atari 803?
0: Yes, Spring 617, descend on the main 10, 9000. Cross Venus up to below 1000.
2: Descend on the main 10, 9000. Cross Venus below 1000. Spring 6217.

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1: Philippines 432, Tokyo Approach, Narita Kyoto Shitonaina 58, information tango. Expect ILS Zulu, runway 34, light approach.
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0: Yeah, Spring 6217, request heading 020 weather.
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0: Request heading 020, Spring 6217.

0: Yesterday, 6317, how many more do you need heading 020?
1: 300.
0: Again?
1: Expect 16 miles, run can left in aspirin 6217.
0: Aspirin 6217, let's have a report, accept left down.
1: Copy, aspirin 6217.
0: Yes, spring 40 X on right heading 300, Dexter 210 East. Nippon Cargo 226, December maintain 8000.
2: December maintain 8000, Nippon Cargo 226.

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0: J-Spring 438, maintain 5000, till the meet, clear for this Zulu runway 34, right approach.
2: Approach Philippines 432, we're on April 1-1000, sorry, Venus.
0: Philippines 432, cancel all restriction over Venus, maintain 12000, please.
2: Cancel restriction over Venus, and confirm 12000, Philippines 432.
0: Philippines 432, 12000.
2: 12000, Philippines 432.
0: Airstream 61, Spain, traffic on your 1 o'clock, 1 pressure, 7 miles north to westbound, leaving 5,500 to descending. Airbus B20, you are pursuing traffic.
2: Looking out at train 6, 217, Rokata, speed 200, do better.
0: Roger. Nippon Cargo 226, fly heading 010, vector 2, Gina, maintain 5,000.
1: Train 6, 010, maintain 5,000, Nippon Cargo 226.
0: Airstream 61, Spain, release 0190 knots.
2: Radio speed 190 knots and the weather clear, Spring 617.
0: Airspring 617, confirm clear weather.
2: Inform clear weather, Spring 617.
0: Airspring 617, Raja, for station, turn right heading 050, expect direct semi.
2: Copy, turn right heading 050 knots, Spring 617.
0: Nippon Cargo 226, turn left heading 350, literal maintain 4000.
1: Let's get it, 350, 10, 4000, Nippon Cargo, this is it.

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1: Runway 8000, Philippine 432.
0: Nippon Kaku 226, RF heading 260, Will you see the 190 Dragon?
2: RF heading 260, 190 Dragon, Nippon Kaku 226.

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1: S-Train 6217 reduce speed to 170 knots. Maintain 170 knots until 7 DME.
0: Reduce speed 170 knots. 170 knots. Maintain 170 until 7 DME. S-Train 6217.

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1: 5000 to obtain main tank clear for the ILS Zulu runway 34 right approach Philippines 432
2: Copy approach, Chango Shuttle 652 within main static flight level 299 descending 240 reached by Mammoth destination traffic
0: Hong Kong Shuttle 652 Tokyo approach runway 34 right expect ILS Zulu runway 34 right approach clear via Ruta Tango arrival
2: That is clear for runway 34 right, ILS Zulu, Ruta Tango, Hong Kong Shuttle 652.
0: Hong Kong Shuttle 652, maintain flight level 240, Narita QNH 2958, information uniform.
2: Okay, flight level 240, information uniform, 2958, Hong Kong Shuttle 652.

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2: Target bird GPS 109-255, descending 240 by Monmouth Information Uniform.
0: GPS 109 at Oxford approach, runway 34 right. Expect ILS rule, runway 34 right approach. Cleared via Ruta Tango Arriver.
2: Ruta Tango, ILS rule 34 right.
0: UPS 109, maintain flight level 240, 成田 QNH 29-58, information uniform.
2: We have uniform, maintain 240, 29-58, UPS 109.
0: 香港シャトル652, additional maintain 5000, maintain 5000 until 10 minutes. Clear for ILS rule, runway 34, right approach.
3: 75,000, SAM is clear for ILS Zulu 34, approach Hong Kong Shuttle 652.
0: Hong Kong Shuttle 652, below 10,000, maintain 250.
3: Below 10,000, 250, Hong Kong Shuttle 652.
0: UPS 109, additional maintain flight level 150, declare direct Bina.
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0: 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GP25 strike turn right heading 250. 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
1: 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CRBR, Gutas, Tango, Arrival, maintain flight level 240.
0: Runway 34, right, Gutas, Tango, Arrival, maintain 240, JP530.
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2: Tokyo first, good evening, Sunnyton 271. 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
0: China Eastern 27 Tokyo approach, good evening. Expect ILS 34 right approach. Cleared by Ruta Stan arrival, maintain flight level 240.
2: Expect Azuru runway 34 right.During the Rooster Tango arrival, making 240, Tango T-1.
0: Airpeace 530, required direct Venus, Eastern maintain flight level 150.
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3: Tactical clear, Korea Air 705, descending for level 150.
0: Korea 705, Tokyo approach, expect Iris 0, damage 34, right approach, cleared by swamp, tango, arrival, maintain approach 150, fire query, Inhalation, Victor, QNS 2959.
3: For the expect Iris 0, damage 34, right, swamp, tango, arrival, maintain flight level 150, and 2901, Korea Air 705.
0: Korea 705, QNS 2959.
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1: Connection 7, that's where, 2-9-5-9, Houston, big stop.
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1: Destination 254, maintain 220, the greater.
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1: Roger, maintain 230, the greater.
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1: Destination 254, turn right in 200.
2: Right heading 200, just mean 254.
1: Airfish 500, fly heading 020, vector to semi.
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2: Tokyo approach station 108 heavy descending parallel 150 formation
0: Ashita land Tokyo approach expect iris blue line 34 right approach cleared by swamp tango arrival maintain flight 150
2: Okay, iris blue line 34 right clear via swamp tango arrival maintain flight level 150 Ashita 108
0: China さん271 fly heading 020 back cut semi reduce to 230
1: fly heading 020 and radio speed 230 transition 272 right transition 271
0: AIP 530 turn rest heading 350 descent 7000
1: rest 350 descent 7000 AIP 530

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0: Zestrin 254, resume on Navistar, Temis, maintain 5 south, Temis, clear to air 0 and 34, right approach.
2: Copy, clear position Temis, KLS Zulu, safe right approach, 5000 feet Temis, Zestrin 254.
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0: 254. FH 530, resume on Navistar, Temis, distance maintain 5000, maintain 5000 until Temis, clear to air 0 and 34, right approach.
1: Good, Timmy, 5000, 5000, good, Timmy, square for us, zero, number 3, 4, right, double, Timmy, 5, 3, 5, 3,
0: 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China, 27, 27, 5000.
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0: China is to receive a resume on the first time is 3rd wide zero and 34 right approach.
2: Resume Jack to 10 is Tango Echo Mike India Sierra and Korea is Zulu runway 34 right, China is 271.
0: This 22 by home and 170 or greater until 70 contact our mic position 35.
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0: 1835,
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1: 17,6000, Korean 705.
0: Airpiece 530, contact United Tower, 1-1-35. 1-1-35, Airpiece 530.
2: Tokyo Proton Info, Beta 502, information, Victor, maintain radar 150.
0: All Nippon 8502 Tokyo Approach, expect ILS 034 right approach, cleared by Swamp Tango arrival, maintain flight 150.
2: Roger, runway 34 right, cleared by Swamp Tango arrival, maintain flight 150 for 8502.

0: 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This time at 9000.
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1: 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Confirm the 190, Korean Air 705.
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0: Heading 180, report clear weather China 108.

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1: Dixon Venus, standby
0: Delta
1: 150,
0: AFP 3-1-3. Korean 705, contact Niger Tower 18735.
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Nippon 8502 to Tower Right Hill 1900 to Tower Right Hill 1900 to Tower Right Hill 1900 to Tower Right Hill 1900 to Tower Right Hill 1900 to Tower Right Hill 1900 to Tower Right Hill 1900 to Tower Right Hill 1900 to Tower Right Hill 1900 to Tower Right Hill 1900 to Tower Right Hill 1900 to Tower Right Hill 1900 to Tower Right Hill 1900 to Tower Right Hill 1900 to Tower Right Hill 1900 to Tower Right Hill 1900 to Tower Right Hill 1900 to Tower Right Hill 1900 to Tower Right Hill 1900 to Tower Right Hill 1900 to Tower Right Hill 1900 to Tower Right Hill 1900 to Tower Right Hill 1900 to Tower Right Hill 1900 to Tower Right Hill 1900 to Tower Right Hill 1900 to Tower Right Hill 1900 to Tower Right Hill 1900 to Tower Right

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1: Arena Six One Tokyo Zero Expect Iris Zero Three Four Light Up. Cleared by Route Tango Arrival. Maintain flight 24.

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1: 10 5000 5000 10 cleared 5000 runway 3.

0: Terminal 118, fly heading 170, vector to semi, determine to 9 knots. Terminal 118, fly heading 170, vector to semi, determine to 9 knots.
1: Fly heading 170, descend 9000, origin line 118.
0: AIP 364, require direct to Venus, Discernment 10, flight level 150.
2: Direct to Venus, Discernment 10, flight level 150, AIP 364.

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2: 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Pick up road to pay 8-6-9-6, giving you priority 2-9-0-6, priority 2-4-0-5, number 6, formation with me.
0: Japan 8-6-9-6, Tokyo approach, expect IS-34 right approach, cleared by route of turn whatever, maintain flight 2-4-0-5, number 6.
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0: Tokyo Approach, Orange Line, 234, leaving Flightable 300, descend is 240 by Mama, came in with me.
1: Orange Line 234, Tokyo Approach, runway 34 right, cleared via route of Tango Arrival.
0: Runway 34 right, cleared by route of Tango Arrival, Orange Line 234.

0: Japan A6996 increased rate of descent until reaching 5,000 due to traffic.
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1: Yeah, please 5840, Tokyo approach, you're on way 34, right, tell me up, 1, turn arrival, descend to reach, right level 15, drop by grid.
0: Now 34, right, tell me, route up, turn arrival, descend 5, 15, please, 584.

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1: Meeker, rest of 10 east. Maintain 5000, descend maintain 5000, clear the flight school, runway 34 right approach. Orange line 234.

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1: 240, descending 150. Only position, Nippon Cargo 173, Tokyo approach, you are on way 34 right, clear via Supok Tango arrival, descend to reach Flatterbo 150 by this fall.
0: Supok Tango arrival and 150 left fall, that runway 34 right, Nippon Cargo 173.
1: Nippon Cargo 173, clear via Supok Tango arrival.
0: Clear Supok Tango arrival, Nippon Cargo 173.
1: Airpage 584, re-cleared direct to Vixen, descend on maintain 11,000.
0: Direct to Vixen 11,000, Airpage 584.

0: KP Service 4, this time due to traffic, cross player at 9000.
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0: KP 584, expect cross player at 9000, this time maintain 11000.
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0: Tokyo approach right China 400, leaving 36145, liability 240 by Mamas, this is X-ray.
1: Orange China 400, Tokyo approach, your runway 34 right, clear the via. Route as Tango arrival, descend to reach catchable 240 by Mamas.
0: Route as Tango arrival, still runway 34 right approach, liability 240 by Mamas, orange China 400.

0: Airbus 584, Nijima Navigation Direct 10 Miss, maintain 5,000 until 10 Miss, clear to fly to Seoul, runway 34 right approach, maintain 210 knots or greater until 10 Miss.
1: Direct 10 Miss, maintain 5,000 until 10 Miss, clear to fly to Seoul, runway 34 right approach, maintain 210 knots or greater until 10 Miss, Airbus 584.
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0: Airbase 584 maintain 170 knots or greater until 7 DME. Contact Narita Tower 118 is 135.
1: 170 at 7 DME, 118 is 5 at page 584.
0: 170 or greater until 7 DME, airbase 584.

0: Tokyo Approach, China 514, leaving flight number 2954240 with X-ray.
1: Orange China 514, Tokyo Approach, you are on way 34 right. Clear the via Utah Tango arrival. Please maintain flight level 200.

0: Orange line of 400, fly ceiling 030, vector to semi, descend and maintain 5000, and no delay descend to reach 5000 due to traffic.
1: Heading is 3000, altitude 5000, aircraft traffic.
0: Orange line of 400, fly ceiling 030, vector to semi, descend and maintain 5000, and no delay descend to reach 5000 due to traffic.
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0: Now, Roger, Runway 34, Right, Expect Direct Zool, Runway 34, Right, Route 35,
1: Orange Liner 238, Richard Victor Venus, Determine 10, Flight Ball 180.
0: Direct Venus, Flight Ball 180, Orange Liner 238.
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1: 11, Orange Liner 526 Tokyo Approach, Expect ILS Runway 34 Left Approach, Please via Route 35 Arrival.
2: Expect ILS Runway 34 Left Approach, Please via Route 35 Arrival, Orange Liner 526.
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0: 5 today. Lisa maintain 4000 cross Zenith 4000 clear for ILS runway 34 left approach.
1: Cross Zenith 4000 clear for ILS runway 34 left approach. APG 5 right.

0: Welcome to approach Camp Beach 5, 90 good evening, leaving gravel 240, descending 150 by grip information, we have Yankee.
1: Camp Beach 590, Tokyo approach, expect ILS runway 34, left approach, clear via swamp, echo arrival.
0: Expect ILS runway 34, left arrival, cleared via swamp, echo arrival, Camp Beach 590.
1: Orange liner 526, clear drift, Gina, return maintain 10,000.
0: Direct
1: to China, 1000,000, Orange Liner, 526. Airbeach 590, descend to reach 54150 by grip.
0: Descend 150 by grip, Airbeach 590.

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1: Approach engine 120, Tokyo approach, runway 34 right, craziest one, Tango arrival.
0: Runway 34 right, clear via Tango arrival, engine 120.

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1: Orange Liner 528, Tokyo Approach, runway 34 right, rising 040, vector 210, descend 210, level 15, Bravo.
0: Heading 040, runway 34 right, descend 210, flight level 150, Orange Liner 528.

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1: Shenzhou 340, moving from Shenzhou. Orange China 512, touch approach, runway 34 left, expect direct, runway 34 left approach, clear the Avuta, Tango arrival.
0: Runway 34 left, clear the Avuta, Tango arrival, expect to Iris runway 34 left, orange train 512.
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0: All stations start to approach, Narita, Nikkei, Chikunena 66, Nikkei, Chikunena 66 inches. Orange China 120 visual navigation direct Temis, maintain 5003 Temis, Grafatic Zulu, runway 34 right approach.
2: Navigation direct Temis, maintain 5003 Temis, Grafatic Iris Zulu, runway 34 right approach, Orange China. Question, Iris Zulu, runway 34 right approach, Orange China 120.
0: Orange China 528, visual navigation direct Temis, descend maintain 6000.
3: Visual navigation direct Temis, descend maintain 6000, Orange China 528.

0: 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Great Paris Zulu runway 34 right approach.
1: 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Clear for Iris Zulu runway 34 right approach.

0: Orange China 512, this one maintain 4000, maintain 4000 and Regina, clear for IRIS runway 34 left approach.
1: 4000 to Regina, clear for IRIS 34 left approach, Orange China 512.

0: Good morning, Stasia Approach, Lot 1079er, Russian flight level 200, descending 150, to reach over Kuri.
1: Lot 1079er, Tokyo Approach, expect Iris Yankee, runway 16 left approach, clear to be a swamp, go for arrival.
0: Expect ILS 16 left, Yankee procedure, next time start.
1: Lot 1079, hold northwest of Korea at service. Expect water clearance at 2045.
0: Could you say again your message Lot 1079?
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1: Lot 1079 affirm and expect further clearance at 2045.
0: Expect next clearance at 2045.

0: Tokyo approach, runway 36, Raven 5280, descending 5234, Delta Mama, information Alpha.
1: Orange Liner 36, Tokyo approach, runway 16 left, expect Iris Yankee, runway 16 left approach, KDVR, Lutas 5 arrival.
0: Runway 16 left, expect Iris Yankee, runway 16 left, previous Lutas 4 arrival, Orange Liner 36.
1: Orange Liner 36, reduce speed to 250 knots, then decar maintain 13000.
0: Descend
1: 13000, Orange Liner 36. Dot 1079,
2: descend
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2: 11000. Descend and maintain 11000, 1079.

0: Tokyo approach, lot 1079R, could you confirm actual QNH or altimeter?
1: Lot 1079R, QNH, 29R, 7.3.
0: 29R, 73, lot 1079.
1: 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QNH, 29R, 74, indeed.
0: 29R, 74.
2: Tokyo approach at 6208, battery 291, and maintain battery 240 by Nomad 2mm alpha.
1: AIP 620 Tokyo approach, runway 16 left, expect direct to Yankee, runway 16 left approach, cleared via route as go for arrival.
2: Direct Yankee, runway 16 left, cleared via route as go for arrival, AIP 620.
1: AIP 620, reduce speed to 250 knots, then determine 10, 13,000. Our station Tokyo approach, Narita QNH 29R 74, QNH 29R 74, indeed.

0: Tokyo approach, Regina 40, leaving 314, descending to 240 with Alpha.
1: Orange Liner 40, Tokyo approach, runway 16 left, expected Yankee, runway 16 left approach, cleared via Lutas Golf Arrival.
0: Expected Yankee 16 left, clear Lutas Golf Arrival, Regina 40.
1: Orange Liner 40, reduce speed to 250 knots, then return in 13,000.
0: 250 knots, then 13,000 and 40.
2: Tokyo approach PG 351, descending to Tesla S550.
1: PG 351, Tokyo approach, runway 16 left, expect Iris Yankee, runway 16 left, approach, cleared via Lugra, go, arrival.
2: Expect ILS 16 Yankee and cleared Lula Golf arrival PG 351.
1: PG 351, verify runway 16 left, 16 Lima.
2: 16 left, Lima PG 351.
1: All stations Tokyo approach, Narita New Guinea 29975, Guinea 29751. Lot 1079, disarming 9000.
3: Descending and maintain 9000 lot 1079.
1: PG 351, reduce speed to 250 knots, then disarming 10,000.
2: Reduce speed 250 knots, descend maintain 10,000 PG 351.

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0: 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Report altitude.
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0: 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Descend via star to 8,000.
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1: 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Aeroméxico 058, Tokyo approach, runway 163, expect Iris Yankee, runway 163, approach, cleared via Super Golf arrival.
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1: Aeroméxico 058, descend to reach flight 4150 by Respawn. All station Tokyo approach information Bravo is current KNH 2975 KNH 2975 in speed.

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2: Maintain 210 knots, ARP 620.

0: Delta Airbus responding from Shuttle 8 Flight 4. This is Dominican Bravo, descending Flight of Hold 240, we are now back in Flight of Hold 3-3-7.
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0: 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Orange Liner 40, turn right heading 270, descend maintain 6000.
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0: still get well, as bad as my name. Anyway, it was
1: on your flight 518 on approach, runway 16, expect as Yankee 16 approach, cleared by your route on Golf Paragon.
0: Hi, 16,
1: clear, clear, Golf Paragon, 851. On course at the race, 54, reduce to the 2200.
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0: On point 516, you have traffic, please maintain 6 down and counter altitude restriction.
1: Okay, 6-7, yes sir, altitude restriction. Okay, 5-1.
0: Ranger now 1-2, leave your deck to boost, please maintain altitude 150.
2: Because it's boost 70 from 150, Ranger now 1-2.

Still receiving 350, 10A 5-3-4.

0: Japan Air 72, flight heading 350, vector final approach call.
1: Heading 350, Japan 72.
0: All Nippon 8518, flight heading 360, vector final approach call.
2: Flight heading 360, my
0: way. All Nippon 898, flight heading 360, vector final approach call. This is message 6.
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2: Left 330. Excellent way.

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0: All Nippon 8518, contact Narita Tower, 118035.
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0: All stations, Tokyo approach, Narita New Kenage 2976, Narita Kenage 2976.

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1: Orange Niner 12, turn left heading 280, Distance maintain 1800.
2: Yeah, left 280, 1800, Orange Niner 12.

0: Cocktail Bush, November 81118, descending flight level 240, information Delta.
1: November 81118, Georgia approach, you're on the 16 left, expect Iris Yankee, runway 16 left approach. Gradria, Ultra, Golf, arrival.
0: November 81118, Utah, and November arrival. Utah's Golf arrival. 16 Yankee left ILS, November 81118.
1: November 81118, this is our main stand, Hotel 150, Richard direct to Vina.
0: Play down to 150, again the direct point, November 81118.
1: November 81118, direct to Vina. Victor, Echo, November, Uniform, Sierra.
0: Alright, direct to Venus, clear down to 150, November 118.

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0: Tokyo approach, Reading 4830, Reading 520247, descending 520240, information Delta.
1: Only 530, Tokyo approach, runway 16 left, cleared via Lutas Golf Arrival.
0: Runway 16 left, clear via Lutas Golf Arrival, Reading 4830.
1: Only 530, Victor direct Venus, descend and maintain 10,000.
0: Victor direct Venus, descend and maintain 10,000, Reading 4830.

0: morning, ETF 108, flight level 263, descending in flight level 150 by left side.
1: GPS 108, Tokyo approach, runway 16 left, clear via Sukhok, Golf, arrival, descent to reach flight level 150 by left bow.
0: 150 by left bow, 16 left, Yankee, Sukhok, Golf, arrival, GPS 108.
2: Morning,
1: Vietnam 318, Tokyo approach, runway 16 left, clear via UTAS, Golf, arrival.
2: Request golf arrival, Vietnam 319.
1: Vietnam 318, verify your runway 16 Lima.
2: IOS, runway 16 Lima, Vietnam 319.
1: Vietnam 318, Richard direct to booth, Bravo Oscar, Oscar Tango Hotel, is now maintain 10,000.
2: 10,000 feet and confirm the position, the direct position, please.
1: Vietnam 318, direct to booth, Bravo Oscar Oscar Tango Hotel.
2: Direct to booth, Vietnam 319.
3: Take approach, Ben 726, Premium Flight Level 245, Defender Flight Level 240, we have information on Delta.
1: Japan Air 726, Tokyo approach, runway 16 left, clear via UTAS Golf arrival, is now maintained 13,000.
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1: Japan Air 726, Richard direct to Vina.
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0: UPS 1 Delta X by heading 2 Surrender Row, vector to final approach course, 1-6000.
1: Heading 270, descend 6000, ETA 108.

0: Tokyo Central Singapore 638, good morning.
1: Morning, Singapore 638, Tokyo Approach, your runway 16 left, cleared via Lutas Golf Arrival.
0: Lutas Golf Arrival, Singapore 638, request runway 16 right. Good performance.
1: Singapore 638, performance copy, your runway 16 right. Expect Iris Yankee, runway 16 right approach, cleared via Lutas Golf Arrival.
0: Lutas Golf Arrival and we cleared Alex Yankee 16 right, Singapore 638.
1: Singapore 638, we cleared direct to Venus, descend and maintain 10,000.
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0: 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Descent 10,000 Singapore 638.
1: November 118, descending 2900.
2: Leveling 290, November 118.

0: UPS Mandalay, we just see the 230 knots for left.
1: 230 knots for left, UPS 108.
0: ONIPPON 130, continue present heading vector to final approach call.
2: Continue present heading, all Nippon A30.
0: November 118, turn left heading 240, descending 1800.
3: 240, descending 1800, November 118.
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2: Continue descend vector.
3: Okay, present heading, heading for right, proton wave on the left in 318.
0: Affirm, continue presenting, index up to final approach call.
3: Okay, present heading for final approach call, present heading with 318, continue heading.

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1: Left heading 300, only point 830.
0: UTS 10 right, reduce speed to 210 knots to left.
2: 210 knots to left, UTS 10 right.

0: S1318 lifting 190 Sigma from body Delphi Yankee runway 16 left approach.
1: Heading 190 from body clear 5 right approach runway 16 left Yankee approach when I'm 3 on it.
0: S1318 heading 190 for intercept Delphi Yankee runway 16 left.
1: Heading 190 to intercept localizer runway 16 left Yankee approach when I'm 3 on it.
0: Japan Air 726 is now maintained 3000.
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1: Tower 1835, and I'm 219.
2: Calling about this is S22, this is 5024055.
0: Beta Jet H22, Tokyo approach, your runway 16 left, cleared via route of Golf arrival. Japan Air 726, left heading 250.
3: Heading 250, Japan Air 726.
0: UPS 1-8, left heading 290, this now maintain 3000.
4: Left heading 290, descend 3000, UPS 1-8.
0: Beta Jet H22, we cleared direct to Venus, descend maintain 10000.
2: Direct to Venus, descend 10000, descend 8000.
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0: UPS 1 straight turn lifting 240, descend maintain 1800
2: Heading left 240, descend 1800 UPS 108
0: Singapore 638, continue present heading vector to final approach call.
3: Continue present heading Singapore 638.
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1: Parking 241, Raja, expect Iris Yankee, runway 16 right approach.
0: Iris Yankee, runway 16 right after Parking 241.
1: UPS 1089, listening 190, Delta Iris Yankee, runway 16 left approach.
2: Heading 190, clear for the ILS, 16 left Yankee approach, UPS 1089.
1: Parking 241, cleared via route of golf arrival, we cleared direct to Nina, listening on maintain 100,000.
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0: 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Singapore 638, Honda 73.

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1: Left turn heading 190, clear for the LS Yankee, 16 right, Singapore 638.
2: Okay, control of Malaysia Lady 8, VO Hayakobawa, descending level 240 to Mama.
0: For the last Malaysia Lady 8, Tokyo approach, runway 16 right, expect Iris Yankee, runway 16 right approach. Gravier with us, golf rival.
2: Expecting Iris Yankee, runway 16 right, route us, golf arrivals to Narita Malaysia Lady 8.
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0: Variation 88, Victory Jet Venus, descend on the level 150.
2: Direct to Venus, descend level 150, Malaysian 88.
0: Singapore 638, contact Narita Tower, 118.2.
1: 118.2, Singapore 638. Good day.
0: Good day.

0: Skyway 330 to approach, runway 16 left, expect that is empty, runway 16 left approach, clear via route as golf arrival.
1: Good morning, Hatukuk approach, with N932, descent level 240, route 240-305 before route 10.
0: Morning, Bridget 932, Tokyo approach. Expect that is Yankee, runway 16 left approach. Grid via Ruta, go for arrival.
1: Expect that is Yankee, runway 16 left. Ruta, go for arrival, Bridget 932.
0: Japan Air 6782, continue present heading, expect that is time first call.
2: Continue present heading, Japan Air 6782.
0: Bridget 932, recruit Jacobina, descend on maintain for 150.
1: Direct to Venus, descend for 150 with that minor 32.
0: Horizon 88, we create Jix Booth, descend on maintain 10,000.
3: Direct to Booth, descend 10,000, Malaysian 88.
0: Hi, Bishop 830, descend on maintain for 150.
1: Jet 9932, confirm it's direct to Venus, descend for level 150.
0: Bridget 9932, APOM.
1: Descending down for level 150, direct to Venus, descend 9932, thank you.
4: Tokyo approach, I have Cebu 5062, standing by level 240 by Mama, with echo.
0: Morning Cebu 5062, Tokyo approach, runway 16 left, grid via Ruta, go for arrival.
4: 16 left, Ruta, go for Cebu 5062.
0: Bridget 822, recreate Jack Jemin, descend on maintain 6,000.
5: Descend maintain 6,000, direct to Jemin, Jemin, Bridget 822.
6: Put the program 0.512, leading 533, round 5, descend 2405, come on, momentum, echo.
0: Only 0.512, Tokyo approach, runway 16 left, clear via route as golf arrival.
6: Runway 16 left, route as golf arrival, only 0.512.

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3: Tokyo approach Vietnam 206, good morning, descend 240, reaching my mind.
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0: King 241, contact Tokyo radar, 120.2.
4: Tokyo radar 120.2, King 241.
0: 75062, recreate Drake Dina.
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0: Tokyo approach Japan Air 67804, leaving flight level 2992, flight level 240, information echo.
1: Japan Air 6784, Tokyo approach, runway 16 left, clear your route as go for arrival.
0: This is one flight to Japan Air 6784.
1: Japan Air 6784, duty performance?
0: Duty performance, Japan Air 6784.
1: Japan Air 6784, copy, runway 16 right, expect that is Yankee, runway 16 right approach, clear your route as go for arrival.
0: Thank you, route as go for arrival, ILS Yankee, 16 right, Japan Air 6784.
1: Hi, budget 830, require jet boost, and be final maintain 10,000.
2: Tokyo approach only for 808, flight 288 and 240, we have echo.
1: All Nippon 808, Tokyo approach, runway 16 left, clear via route as call for arrival.
2: Runway 16 left, clear by route as call for arrival, all Nippon 808.
1: All Nippon 8512, we clear Jack Venus.
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1: Vietnam 306, we clear Jack Venus, descend maintain for 220.
4: Direct to Venus, descend for 220, Vietnam 306.

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0: Want to approach runway 16 left, clear via tip of golf rifle.
1: Maybe the tip of golf rifle from runway 16 left, that is 31.
0: Japanese 6784, descend and maintain for 150.
2: Descend to Blackwood, 150, Japanese 6784.
0: Oricon 8512, descend to reach 10,000 by Koppen, cancel speed restriction.
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0: Budget 932, fly heading 36 roll, red vector 2 San Francisco, maintain 10,000.
1: Fly heading 36 roll, and maintain 10,000, descend minor 32.
0: Bedroom 306, descend and maintain for 160.
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2: Drift Bina, Japan 6784.
0: Orifon 808, descend and maintain for 150.
3: Descend and maintain, flight level 150, Orifon 808.

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2: Approach and fire for lines of origin 5253, and 5240 and 20 performance, test runway 16 right.
0: All in point 170, take approach, runway 16 right, expected Yankee, runway 16 right approach, clear the route as go for arrival.
2: Runway 16 right, clear the route as go for arrival, all in point 170.
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3: 36
0: all stations Tokyo approach, inefficient echo is current 19H2977 inches and parallel IRS approaches from the 16 left and right in progress. Vietnam 306 recreate just boost, signal maintain for 150.
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0: Concorde Hotel 28, Tokyo Approach, General Runway 16 Right, Exercise Yankee, Runway 16 Right Approach. Clear to your route as Gold Rival. Seven 5062, fire heading 36 drop, red vector 2, fire push calls, and resistivity 2220 knots.
1: Heading 360, speed 220, 75062.
0: Vietnam 306, descend on the maintain 13000.
2: Descend maintain 13000, Vietnam 306.
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3: 13000, Japan Air 6784.
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4: Boost 48490.
0: Nippon Cargo 228, descend on the maintain for about 150. Double 5062, descend on the maintain 6000.
1: 6000, double 5062.

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1: Going to 606, circle approach, yep. 75062, sound left heading 340.
2: 340, 750.
1: Line 606, taken the reason why you're requesting your own remarks, right?
0: Do performance, line 606.
1: Line 606, copy your own remarks, right? Exercise 10K, your own remarks, right approach, and preview your route as golf arrival.
0: Cleared by route as golf arrival, I have Yankee runway 16, right approach, line 606.
1: Only 48512, flying 36 drop, vector 25 fresh goals, reduce speed to 2209.
3: Try hitting the 360, reduce speed of 220, on it by 8512.
1: Vectum 306, try hitting 01, drop radar vector 25 push calls, and descend to maintain 1000.
4: Heading 010, radar vector, descend 10000, Vectum 306.
1: Vectum 306, maintain 1000.
4: Maintain 1000, Vectum 306, heading 010.
1: 75062, contact Tokyo radar, 120, decimal 2.
0: 2030
4: Vietnam 210, good morning, descend level 240.
1: Morning, Vietnam 310, Tokyo approach. Expect that is Yankee, runway 16 right approach, and create the route as golf arrival.
4: Runway 16, go ahead and approach, route as golf arrival, Vietnam
0: 210. And Boeing 606, descending now flight level 150.
1: Boeing 606, roger. Only 48512, sound left heading 340, descend to maintain 6000.
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4: Speed to 20, Vietnam 306.
1: Japanair 6784, descend on maintain 1000.
5: 1000, Japanair 6784.
1: Bohemia 606, recreate direct Venus.
0: Recreate direct Venus, Bohemia 606.
1: Vietnam 306, on left heading 340.
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0: Bye. Japan Air 6784, flying 010, vector 23 approach call, and with this VDQ 2509.
3: Heading 010250 North Japan 6784.
0: Bedroom 310, descend maintain, travel 150.
2: Descend maintain, 150, you're now 300.

0: Approach land 454 heavy approach morning passing level 300 for 240.
1: Morning, clear and come 454, Tokyo approach, runway 16 left, expect heading to runway 16 left approach, clear your route as go for arrival.
0: Repeat the arrival again.
1: Roger, clear and come 454, clear your route as go for arrival, and runway 16 left.
0: Route as golf, runway 16 left, ILAPNT, Sri Lanka, 454.
1: FedEx 31, turn right in 330.
2: Right, 330, FedEx 31.
1: Japan 6784, reduce speed to 230 knots.
3: 230 knots, Japan 6784.
1: All info 808, right heading 360, vector 25 fresh go. We cannot maintain 6000.
4: Heading 360, descend 6000, only info 808.
1: 3-1-4-5-4, we create direct Venus. We cannot maintain level 150.
0: Direct Venus, descend and maintain level 150.
1: Japan 6784, turn left heading 330, descend maintain 7000.
3: Heading 330, 7000, Japan 6784.

0: Morning Thai 642, Tokyo Approach, runway 16 left, Expectatus Yankee, runway 16 left approach. Could it be your route as golf arrival?
1: Oh, that's a 16 left,
0: Yankee, that's a 16 left, Orange 4, 8 4, Nero, heading 35, drop, Victor, 25, first go. Please run maintain 13,000.
2: 350, you send me 13,000 on Orange 4, 8 4, Nero.
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0: FedEx 31, contact Tokyo radar, 120.2.
4: 120.2, FedEx 31, call.
0: So long. And Japan Air 6784, traffic 10 o'clock, 3 miles, same direction at 6000, Boeing 777, head around the 16 left inbound.
5: Roger, traffic inside Japan Air 6784.
0: Yep.
6: Tokyo Approach, expressing 600, good morning. Descent power 6-5-3-1-0 for 240 by number.
0: Expressing 600, Tokyo Approach, yep. Japan Air 6784, contact Tokyo radar, 120.2.
5: 1202, Japan 6784.
0: Only 4808, turn left heading 320.
2: Left heading 320, only 4808.
0: Only 4840, they turn maintain 11,000.
2: Maintain 11,000, only 4840.
0: And expressing 600, expect Iris Yankee, runway 16 left approach. Clear via Luta, golf arrival.
6: Clear via Luta, golf arrival, expect Iris Yankee, runway 16 left, 16600.
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0: Only phone 8490, turn left heading 330, Daytona maintaining 10,000.
2: 330, descend maintain 10,000 at point 490.
3: Good morning, I've been 25, descending federal 150, we have information echo.
0: Morning, Austrian 25, Tokyo approach, expect Ari Sinki, number 16 left approach, previous one, golf arrival.
3: Alice, Yankee, program 16 left, where is Bump 1, golf arrival, Austrian 25.

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2: Maintain 1-2000, Sri Lanka 454.
0: Nippon Kago 228, sound left heading 330, reduce speed 220 knots.
3: Left 330, reduce 220 knots, Nippon Kago 228.
0: Bahia 606, descend maintain 6000, reduce speed to 220 knots.
2: Descend maintain 6000, reduce speed to 220 knots, Bahia 606. And Bahia 606, can we request speed 230 knots to do performance?
0: Bahia 606, maintain 230 knots.
2: Maintain 230 knots, Bahia 606, very good.
0: Orange Point 808, contact Tokyo radar, 120.2.
1: 1202, only point 808.
0: Only point 490, traffic, turbo clock, 3 miles, same direction at 6000, Boeing 787, hit number 16 left inbound.
1: Traffic inside, only point 490.
0: Thank you, only point 490, descend to maintain 7000, and contact Tokyo radar, 120.2.
1: 7000, 1202, only point 490.
0: Vietnam 310, fly heading 010, red vector 25, fresh call. Descend maintain 6000.
1: Static 010, descend maintain 6000, Vietnam 310.
0: Sri Lanka 454, now descend maintain 10,000.
2: Descend and maintain 10,000, Sri Lanka 454.
0: Hi 642, we create eject boost, descend maintain 10,000.
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0: 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Bohemian 606, last heading 330.
2: Left heading 330, Bohemian 606.
0: Austrian 25, you cannot maintain 1-1000.
3: Descend, maintain 1-1000, descend 25.
0: Sri Lankan 454, fly heading 010, red vector 2-5 approach call. Descend and maintain 6,000.
4: Left heading 010, descend and maintain 6,000, red vector, Sri Lankan 454.
0: Express heading 600, recreate eject boost, descend and maintain 10,000.
1: Descend maintain 10,000, direct to boost, express heading 600.
0: Nippon Cargo 228, contact Tokyo radar, 120.2.
1: 1202,
0: Nippon Cargo 6. Bohemian 606, left heading 310, and contact Tokyo radar, 120.2.
2: Left heading 310, Tokyo radar 120.2, Bohemian 606, Oscar, 7-10.
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0: Austrian 25, try heading 150, red vector 29 approach goal. Send this runway maintain 9000.
2: Descend maintain 9000 feet, heading 150, Austrian 25.

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1: Vietnam 31 draw, contact Tokyo radar, 120, small 2.
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0: Heading 460 left director to Fedaport for disengagement of 1000 Thai 642.
1: All 3 and 25, turn right heading 180.
2: Right at 180, 325.
1: Redon Kong 454, reduce speed to 310 knots.
0: Reduce speed 210 knots, Sri Lankan 454.
1: All 3 and 25, descend and maintain 6000.
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1: Maintain 10 Delta, heading 010, expressing 600, then up again.
0: All 3 and 2 fine, stand right, heading the 260 draw.
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2: 190, also 65.
0: 642, this is Ranger 7000.
1: This is 7000, 642.
0: Austrian 25, turn right, heading to 290.
2: Heading 290, 625.
0: Taxi 642, turn left, heading to 340, distance maintain 6000.
1: Left, heading 340, distance maintain 6000, taxi 642.
0: Expressing 600, turn left, heading to 340.
1: Left, heading 340, expressing 600.
0: Expressing 600, reduce to 210 knots or less.
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0: All 3 and
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0: contact
3: Narita Wawa, 1-8-3-5,
0: 1-8-3-5,
1: have a good day. 3
0: Expressing
1: 600,
0: stand left heading to
1: 280. Left heading 280, expressing 600.
0: Passage 42, 4 miles from Dari, down left heading 190, 3-4 KMC, down the 162 approach.
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0: Expressing 6-0-0, 4 miles from body. Turn left, heading 190, speed 4, Ines Yankee. Runway 16, left approach.
1: Heading 190, from body, clear, IOS. Runway 16, left, expressing 6-0-0.
0: 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Clear by 16, Gold Arriva. 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
1: 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Expect Ines Yankee, runway 1-6 right approach. Speed by your 2-box November arrival. 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
0: Okay, expect 1-6 right Yankee approach, 2-box November, and bring an altitude.
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0: Swiss 160, confirm the QNH.
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0: 2977, Swiss 160.

Heading 280, Swiss 160.

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1: CP54
0: Tokyo Project,
1: expect
0: Iris Yankee,
1: runway 16 right
0: approach. Iris Project, morning, runway 16 right approach. Flight level 150, clear the Lucas Golf arrival, expect Iris Yankee 16 right, CP54.
2: CP54,
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1: Direct
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1: 7353, direct to Venus. 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
0: Thank you, direct Venus, CP54.
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0: Okay, approach 7560 8.66, flight level 240 by Monmouth. Information call.
1: FedEx 1608 Tokyo approach, runway 16 west, cleared by a route of Golf Arriva. Descend maintain level 1560.
0: Alright, route of Golf 16 left, and what was the route for FedEx 5608?
1: Standby bridge this, Swiss 160, 5 miles from Bari, runway heading 190, cleared for TNT, runway 16 west approach.
0: Lefty 190, cleared ILS 16 left, Yankee approach, first 160.
1: FedEx 1608, cleared by a route of the Golf Arriva and descend level 1500.
0: British Golf down to 150, FedEx 560.
1: Western Global 5870, fly heading 280, Vector 2, final control, maintain 6000.
2: Left heading 280, maintaining 6000, Western Global 5870.
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0: Mary Stella, 118-135. 118-135, Swiss 160,
1: bye-bye. 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
1: 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At 10,000, 5054.
2: Approach around China 230, waving time for 317 and 240, waving dog.
0: Orange China 230, to get approach, runway 16 left, cleared by your radar, gold arrangement, maintain carbo 240.
2: Round 6 left, canopy, a wooden scope model, maintain carbo 240, orange China 230.
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0: Western Global 5870 turn left turning 190 3 minutes from Tenago cleared for wireless Yankee runway on the right approach.
1: Left heading 100 33 approach LS 160
0: Western Global 5870 verified cleared for wireless Yankee runway on the right approach.
1: Firm 16 right Yankee Western Global
0: 554 require direct Casio.
2: Yeah, Casio, VT54. Tokyo Approach, VT52, good morning, leading 2754240, with call.
0: Morning, VT52, Tokyo Approach, runway 16 left, cleared by your route as to Golf Arrival, descend 910, flight level 150.
2: Runway 16 left, cleared your route as Golf Arrival, descend to level 150, VT52.
0: Western Global 5870, contact Narita Tower, 1-9-2.
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2: Tokyo Pacific Morning British 5-0 Heavy, descend 15 position 190, information process.
0: Turkish 5-0 Tokyo approach, runway 16 left, clear via Sudan to Golf arrival, cross Guri pass right level 150.
2: Runway 16 left, Sudan Golf arrival, and cross grip at 150, Turkish 5-0.
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1: Turkish 50, request direct to Cassio, maintain flight over 150.
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1: DP 54, continue present heading, vector to final approach course, maintain 6000.
4: Continue present heading, maintain 6000, DP 54.
1: Turkish 50, the instrument maintain 1000.
3: Maintain 1000, Turkish 50.

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0: Talk about for the morning shop on the secondary headaches. Is it from the land of a 2-4 yellow, or is it from reaching to go?
1: Tianfeng 363, Tokyo approach, runway 16 left, KIBR route has Goruku arrival, maintain flight level 24 throw.
0: Route has go for arrival, and the request for runway 16 right, so we are at the performance, so we are heading to the conclusion.
1: Tianfeng 363, Russia runway 16 right, expect that is Yankee runway 16 right approach, KIBR route has Goruku arrival.
0: I will have to go for IFC Yankee around 16 right, to assistant to land for 240 for the 360.
1: Turkish fire throw, fly heading 190 throw, vector 2, final approach course, maintain 11,000.
2: Heading 190, standard maintain 11,000, Turkish fire throw.
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1: Turkish fire throw, counter Tokyo radar, 120.2.
2: 120 to Turkish fire throw, thank you, day.
1: Turkish fire throw, verify 120.2. Range China 230, fly heading 340, vector 2, final approach course, maintain 10,000.
4: Fly heading 340, 10,000, on range China 230.
1: Xinfeng 363, liquid direct to Vina.
0: Direct to Vina, system 363. Tokyo approach Indonesia 880 with hotel.
1: Indonesia 880, Tokyo approach, runway 16 left, KIBR route has Goruku arrival. Descent level 150.
0: Descent level 150, runway 16 left, route has Goruku arrival, Indonesia 880.
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0: This is maintain flight level 150, Indonesia 880.
2: Okay, folks, good morning. Air Hong Kong 208, standing flight level 240 by Manor.
1: Air Hong Kong 208, Tokyo approach, runway 16 left, via Gutas, Goruku, arrival, maintain flight level 240.
2: Okay, this is Rufus Golf, arrival for runway 16 left, Air Hong Kong 208. I'll take again the altitude.
1: Air Hong Kong 208, maintain flight level 240.
2: Okay, maintain flight level 240, Air Hong Kong 208.
1: Air Force 307, Air Force 307, Air Force 307, Air Force 307, Air Force 307, Air
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1: 307, Air Force 307, Air Force 307, GP52, turn left heading 330, descend maintain 6000.
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1: FE-307, traffic turbo 1 o'clock, 100 miles southeastbound, 9000, Airbus 320.
3: Looking out, FE-307.
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3: Traffic inside, FE-307.
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6: Tokyo, ETR, cancel the
1: Laura, Italia, 99275, Tokyo approach, runway 16 left, clear via swamp, Golf, arrival, maintain flight level 150.
6: Second 0, swamp of arrival, for

0: Yeah, Hong Kong 608, Vika Director Vina, see from intent for Sugar 150.
1: Okay, Sunflower 150, it's Director Vina, say Hong Kong 208.

0: of your personal credit files once you wrap up every write up of the finish on 50 on the next hotel.
1: FedEx 5155, Tokyo approach, runway 16 left, QABS, Tsukoku Golf, arrival, maintain flight level 150.
0: Maintain 150, Tsukoku Golf, runway 16 left, FedEx 5155.
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2: Distro maintain 12000, Japan 363.
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3: 1202, repeat 377, good night.

0: Agora Suitalia 9975, fly heading 190, vector 2, final approach course, descent maintain 7000.
1: Heading 190, vector final approach, descent maintain 7000, cargo Suitalia 9275.
2: Tokyo approach, good morning, Alpha 1634, direct grid, descent to Suitalia 150, by grid, information for pay.
0: Epsilon 164, Tokyo approach, runway 16 left, clear VS 12 Golf, arrival, cross Zuri path, flight level 150.
2: Epsilon 16 left, clear the swap Golf, arrival, cross Zuri, flight level 150, Epsilon 164.
0: All stations, Tokyo approach, information, hotel, night QNH 29977, parallel IRS approach, runway 16, left hand right hand in progress. Inform 363, fly heading 010, vector 2, final approach course, maintain 12000.
3: Heading 010, read of vector 2 final, and maintain 12000, so from 363.
4: Approaches in 422, leaving 353, standby, delivery 240, with the hotel.
0: Destination 422, Tokyo approach, runway 16, left square via Rutas, Golf, arrival, instrument and flight level 150.
4: Roger, runway Rutas, Golf, arrival, instrument and flight level 150, destination 422, 1, 9.

0: 5155, the eastern of your star to 8000.
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0: Chunfong 363, turn left heading 360, the eastern maintain 10000.
2: Direct, descend to 10000 and heading 360, Chunfong 363.
0: Lauras Italia 9275, contact Tokyo radar 120.2.
1: 1202, Cargo Italia 9275, why?
0: 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Chunfong 363, contact Tokyo radar 120.2.
2: 120.2, Chunfong 363, good day.
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0: Indonesia, SSRO, fly heading 010, vector 2, final approach course, maintain 10000.
4: Heading 010, maintain 10000 feet, sector 4, final approach, Indonesia 80.
0: Epsilon 164, descend via star to 9000.
5: Descend via star to 9000, Epsilon 164.
0: Jetstream 422, re-clear direct to Bina.
1: Joy to Bina, Jetstream 422.
6: Approaching visual 115, direct to Kudu, flyway 150, going downhill.
0: Deja 1151, to Castro, runway 16 left, clear VS1 to Golf, arrival, maintain flight level 150.
6: Runway 16 left, clear the VS1 to Golf, arrival, maintain flight level 150 to 0151.
0: Epsilon 164, cancel player speed restriction.
5: Cancel player speed restriction, Epsilon 164.
0: Indonesia 880, turn left heading 350.
4: Left heading 350, Indonesia 880.

0: Indonesia SS Road traffic 10-19 stroke 5 miles southeast bound leaving 8,000 climb to 9,000 Boeing 787.
1: Indonesia 80.

0: Destination 422, descend to reach 100,000 by Copen. Cancel Copen speed restriction.
1: Left to reach 100,000, Copen, cancel Copen speed restriction. Destination 422, confirm just Copen.
0: Destination 422, require direct to Venus, descend to reach 100,000 by Copen. Cancel Copen speed restriction. Indonesia, SS-03, left heading 340, descend maintain 6,000.
2: Left heading 340, descend maintain 6,000 feet, Indonesia 880.
3: Okay, Hong Kong 20, can you reconfirm the QNH please?
0: Air Hong Kong 208, United QNH 2977.
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0: Indonesia, SS-03, contact Tokyo radar 120.2.
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0: Deja 1151, Eastern Via Star 2, 9,000.
2: Eastern Via Star 2, 9,000, Deja 1151.
0: F3164, fly heading 200, Vector 2, final approach course, maintain 9,000.
3: Heading 200, maintain 9,000, F3164.
0: Westwing 422, reduce speed to 2, 5 knots.
1: Reduce to 2, 5 knots, Westwing 422.

0: WEDIS 5155, flight heading speed 00, vector 2, final approach course, descend and maintain 6000.
1: Heading 300, descend and maintain 6000, setting 5155.
0: Airphone count 208, and left heading B50.
2: Heading 350 to the left, and I'll call 208.

0: Yeah, Hong Kong 2's right, I'm heading 340.
1: Heading 340, and Hong Kong 2's right.
0: Yeah, Hong Kong 208, Eastern maintain 9000, contact Tokyo radar 120.2.
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1: Right turn heading 180, reaching speed of 2309, Jeju 1151.
2: Vector approach, final 6750, leaving runway 162, descending runway 150, international approach.
0: Japan 6750, Tokyo approach, runway 16 left, clear to VS1, call to arrival, maintain parabol 150.
2: Runway 16 left, clear to VS1, call to arrival, maintain parabol 150, Japan 6750.
3: Tokyo approach, good morning, climbing 234, flight level 190, descending, control left towards 150.
0: Connie 234, Tokyo approach, runway 16 left, clear to VS4, call to arrival, maintain parabol 150.
3: Runway 16 left, Suffolk Golf arrival, maintain flight level 150, Connie 234.
0: Jeju 1151, turn right heading 200, descend maintain 6000.
1: Right heading 200, descend maintain 6000, Jeju 1151.
0: Jeju 1151, contact Tokyo radar 120.2.
1: Radar 120 to Jeju 1151.
0: Descending 422, fly heading 360, Vector 2, final approach course, maintain 100,000.
4: Radar fly heading 360, Vector 2, final, descend 100,000, descend, maintain 100,000, descending 422.
5: Tokyo, Japan 3082, leaving heading 266, descending heading 240, with confirmation.
0: Japan 3082, Tokyo approach, runway 16 left, clear to via Lufthansa, call to arrival, maintain parabol 240.
5: Lufthansa Golf arrival, runway 16 left, maintain heading 240, Japan 3082.
0: Descending 422, turn left heading 340, descend and maintain 9000.
4: Heading 340, 9000, descending 422.

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0: Radio 107. Jaja 1173, Tokyo Approach, runway 16 left, clear the BS 1 to golf arrival, maintain servo 150.
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